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0: That's Somba here on Power FM. We're playing the South Coast best music all throughout the day. 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

0: You don't know me. It's Power FM. Aiden hanging out with you today until 1 o'clock. And the process of writing songs, it seems hard, but sometimes can be really easy. The lead singer of Survivor, this is what he said about making the song Eye of the Tiger.
1: I wrote two songs for Rocky III, a little thing called Eye of the Tiger, and we wrote that in about 15 minutes. He started the conversation off where in my music room, he goes, I see you got any ideas? He goes, back on the street, doing time, taking chances. That's all I needed.
0: A 15-minute songwriting process, that seems a bit too quick if you ask me. But with Ella Langley's song, Choosing Texas, this is how the process worked for that song.
2: We were just having a writer's retreat, and she was telling me the story about how she had a kangaroo in her passenger seat, and she got pulled over, and the cop was like, oh, you have Texas plates. And I went, well, she's from Texas, I can tell. And
3: wow.
2: I think we all latched onto that story of, oh, he picked the other girl.
0: I'm not very sure on how the relation of the kangaroo and Texas plates works with that song, but if you do want to hear Choosing Texas, that's coming up in the next few minutes on our Power FM.
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0: 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You can catch the fate of Ophelia, also Pat Benatar, All Fired Up. Ed Sheeran, A Little More. It's all coming up. 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
12: Hello, I'm Rob McLennan. Telstra was reportedly warned for months that it was susceptible to the kind of outage that hit the nation last week. Foreign Minister Penny Wong telling Nine a probe into that chaos is continuing.
13: We do want to understand, all of us want to understand how this happened, how it was possible and how we can ensure it does not happen again.
12: Pauline Hanson's been living it up in Italy, spending time in Sicily with billionaire benefactor Gina Rinehart. That's raised eyebrows about whether it's a taxpayer-funded planned trip, although Pauline's colleague Barnaby Joyce has told Nine he's not sure.
3: I don't know. I imagine, I would say it'd be a fair bet that Gina supported it somehow. I'm just being straight with you.
12: Iran says it will launch attacks across the Gulf region if the US makes good on its threat to target Iranian infrastructure. It follows another night of bombardments by American missiles and drones. The father of Melbourne teenager Bianca Jones is calling for stronger action from authorities in Laos and for help from our government, amid reports those responsible for the methanol poisoning death of his daughter will spend less than a year in jail. Six people, including Bianca and her best friend Holly Morton Bowles, lost their lives as a result of the poisoning. Liberal leader Angus Taylor says the party won't proceed with a proposal to reserve the safest seats for female candidates to try to achieve more gender balance. The idea has been circulated in discussion papers for members as a way of fixing the party's perceived problems with female voters.
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12: Saints AFL coach Ross Lyon has hit out at speculation surrounding the future of Rowan Marshall following his side's 27-point loss to Geelong. Rowan's reportedly attracting interest from rival clubs, but Ross says he is still under contract. Broncos coach Michael Maguire says he's glad to get some of his top players back after last night's win over the Panthers. And Aussies Minwoo Lee and Lucas Herbert have finished with an even par opening round in golf's Open Championship. American Jackson Suba, the clubhouse leader at 5-under.
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0: Reaching a max of 18 and partly cloudy today on the south coast. Having a look at tomorrow, mostly sunny and tops of 19. In the Bigger Valley, there's a chance of fog in the early morning and the chance of morning frost. For more information, check out our website, parafmbigbay.com.au.
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Bittersweet Symphony, it's the Verve on Power FM, and coming up, we got Pat Benatar. All better, all better. That'll be with you in just a few minutes' time. We'll also be having a chat about all the English celebrities that reacted to England's loss in the World Cup. But now we're going to get back into the music with Cyril, the Moonlight, and the Lars. It's Power FM.

0: Pat Bennett are all fired up. It's Power FM. Aiden hanging out with you today until one. And England, they lost in the World Cup yesterday, and it comes with a lot of celebrities upset with the result, like Mick Jagger. He's gone viral on social media after his reaction at the Argentina game, where the star pouted his lips and also shook his head in disappointment after the loss. And fans have actually, they've started a theory about Mick Jagger, because apparently he's got his own curse, because at the 2014 World Cup tournament, he backed England, Italy and Brazil. All of them failed to win the World Cup that year, and 4 years later, he was at the semi-final match against Croatia where the team lost. So clearly, Mick, he's not a good luck charm for the English. But one of the other people chiming in about the loss was Liam Gallagher, who actually took it surprisingly well. He jumped onto his X page and he goes, "Respect to the lads, it's nobody's God-given right to win the World Cup." Honestly, a much better reaction than I expected from him. But coming up, we got Ed Sheeran a little more. It's Power FM.
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0: If you could only see, it's Power FM, Aiden with you today until one. And today on Aaron and Brad, they spoke about a cyclist versus an Eastern brown snake.
1: What kind of snake?
2: It was a Eastern brown. Yeah.
1: That's bad.
2: They're highly venomous. And Sarah from the I'll Catch It snake relocations, she was able to get hold of the snake and remove it from the bike chain.
1: I'll catch it.
2: You don't want to take it to the bike shop with the snake still attached to the chain. He's like, oh, here's what your problem is. You got an Eastern brown wrapped up in your gears. But why did it actually attack this poor lady?
3: A snake catcher who untangled the reptile said it likely didn't see the bike coming due to a pre-existing eye injury.
1: Aww. Oh,
2: poor little fella had a bung eye.
4: He's a pirate snake.
2: He needed a little eye patch or something. But, you know, normally when you hear stories about a woman riding on a trail, comes across a one-eyed snake, usually police have to arrest some guy for flashing, but at least this way it was only an Eastern brown snake.
0: That is a new fear that I think I've unlocked there, and I'm not going to be going on too many cycling rides at the moment. But if you want to hear more from Aaron and Brad, they're going to be back again on Monday from 6 playing your best music only on Power.
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0: 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And after 12, we have the throwback lunch where we play five of your favourite hits. And coming up, we got Planet Funk. Chase the Sun, that's leading off the flat, a throwback lunch. That's coming up after 12, only on Power.
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11: Hi, I'm Rob McLennan. Officials in Laos have summoned the media to a press conference where they're expected to outline the results of an investigation into methanol-tainted drinks. It's believed they'll also detail charges against the people who supplied those drinks, which killed six people, including two Australian teenagers. Health Minister Mark Butler telling Seven the government has been speaking to the Laotian government.
12: We've been really clear with the Lao authorities that we expected transparency and, importantly, accountability.
11: One Nation is facing fresh scrutiny after Pauline Hanson met with controversial British activist Tommy Robinson. Nine is reporting the meeting has sparked unease, while the disputes also emerged between One Nation and Channel 7 over who actually organised it. As a Senate inquiry gets underway into last week's Telstra outage, the Greens say we need tougher laws to protect us from telco failures. Telstra's boss is among those who'll give evidence in Canberra today after the system stoppage left many Aussies without phone services, including the emergency number. A federal MP is recovering after he was injured in a boating accident. South Australian Polly Tony Passon was hurt when a barge he was in struck a sandbar off Tasmania. And the White House employee who operates the teleprompter has been stood down amid bizarre betting allegations. It's alleged he made more than $100,000 placing bets on what Donald Trump would say in his speeches.
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11: The Crows will go into tonight's clash against the Swans at the MCG without Tex Walker and Rory Laird. Meantime, the Cats are counting the cost of their win over St Kilda at Cadinia Park. Max Holmes undergoing scans on what may be a season-ending ankle injury. In tonight's NRL games, the Sharks take on the Knights while the Roosters are at home to the Storm, and the Dolphins are hoping to launch an NRLW team in the next few years.
1: 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Is it fine in 22 at your place? 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
0: Reaching a max of 18 and partly cloudy today on the south coast. Having a look at tomorrow, mostly sunny and tops of 19. In the Bigger Valley, there's a chance of fog in the early morning and the chance of morning frost. For more information, check out our website, parafambigbay.com.au.
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Merimbula RSL Club, the family club with something for everyone 7 days a week. 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

That's Poison, Unskinny Bop on Power FM. And coming up in the next year, we got Michael Gray. You can hear The Weeknd in just a few minutes' time. We'll also be having a chat about a new album from Madonna and an achievement that she has got with it. But now we got one from Tears of Fears. It's Head Over Heels on Power FM.

0: Miss Free Love is the Hoodoo Gurus on Power FM. Hayden hanging out with you today until 1 o'clock. And did you know that Madonna has completed something that no one has before? And that is getting a number one album in the 80s, the 2000s, 2010s, and 2020s. And this is with Confessions 2. It has taken the number one spot on the Billboard 200 albums chart. And it's the sequel to the 2005's Confessions on a Dance Floor. And she's taking to social media to thank her fans for it. She goes, "Words cannot express how grateful and surprised I am by the incredible reception Confessions on a Dance Floor has received," she shared on Instagram. "And thanks you to everyone who has been a part of this and has helped make this dream come true, especially my fans." So if you're a huge fan of Madonna and you've checked out Confessions 2 and you've loved it, Madonna is really just shouting you out as well. But coming up, we got Harry Styles, American Girls. It's Power FM.
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0: All the Small Things is Power FM and 90s throwback on this Friday afternoon. 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
18: Hey, I'm Faye Papel. A Senate inquiry has begun into last week's Telstra outage, with the telco admitting accountability. It turns out maintenance work caused the clocks to go back two decades. The company's CEO will be grilled over the debacle, which disrupted access to 000. Barnaby Joyce denies there are issues with One Nation leader Pauline Hanson. There's talk that the senator and the leader aren't getting along, but Joyce has told Nine that's not true.
19: Now, I want to dispense this one straight away. Pauline and I are great mates. We spoke yesterday.
3: today. We spoke exactly about what people are trying to do, trying to divide us up. We're not dumb. I'm very, very happy in the role I've got. Pauline's doing a great job as the leader. We're good mates. We talk all the time.
18: The parents of two Melbourne teenagers who died from methanol poisoning in Laos say they're devastated by the offender's sentences. It's believed those responsible for the laced cocktails that killed Holly Morton Bowles and Bianca Jones will spend less than a year behind bars. Health groups say the fight isn't over yet, despite new figures showing Australia's smoking rate has fallen to a record low. Quit says more than 500,000 young Aussies are still consuming nicotine, while around 1.2 million people are still smoking cigarettes. And Trump officials have backed the actions of US fighter pilot jets after they flew dangerously low over a crowded beach, sending chairs and umbrellas flying. Defence Secretary Pete Hegseth backing the manoeuvre, saying the flyovers will continue until morale improves.
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18: In sport, Essendon has been hit with a $20,000 fine for repeated contact with umpires. The Bombers become the second club alongside Gold Coast to be sanctioned for a fifth offence. And Titans coach Josh Hannay says he's hopeful they'll be able to retain rising star Cooper Bye, who's able to negotiate a new deal come November 1st. He did field strong interest from the Melbourne Storm last time round, but Hannay says he's in a better place with the club now.
20: His game's improved. He loves the environment. He loves the Gold Coast.
18: That's the latest in news and sport.
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21: Sunny conditions across the South Coast today, 18 degrees. Morning frost on the way tomorrow, sunny and 19. And then looking good for Sunday. Morning frost also mostly sunny and 20 degrees. That's your forecast on the South Coast Best Music. 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

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You've got Sammy. Now, you've only got another couple of hours to vote for your iHeart Countdown with Mikey every Saturday from 4, and you get one opportunity during the countdown to vote for your favourite throwback. And I haven't heard this one for a while, so I'm wondering if it'll be in the mix. 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

0: RFM. 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So you know what that means. It's Can You Hear It?
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0: The South Coast best music, it's Power FM. Hello, you got Sammy hanging out with you this afternoon. It was Friday, which means it's time to beat the Bowser, and Pam in Bega had a crack.
1: Do you know how to play, Pam?
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0: 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Your latest national news on the way next. And Pauline Hanson in more hot water because of some claims she's made. Then it's Sunny Fedora on the way for you, along with this one from Green Day. 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
1: 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Now.
14: Hello, I'm Fee Papel. Telstra executives are being grilled at a Senate inquiry into last week's outage. CEO Vicky Brady has admitted maintenance on one of three servers nationwide went awry. She says that caught maintenance team off guard.
15: Prior to this issue happening, there had been a fault on this server and a design change was implemented. So it was working different to our standard design for how this server would operate in our network. That was not documented.
14: The federal government is under pressure to get real real justice for the two young Aussies who died from methanol poisoning in Laos. The parents of Bianca Jones and Holly Bowles are devastated to learn that those responsible could spend only a year behind bars. They're asking the Prime Minister to intervene. Yesterday's strike by BHP workers in WA's Pilbara made little difference to operations at the mining giant's Port Hedland facility. The company says ships continue to be loaded with iron ore despite the walkout. And the US and Iran are continuing to exchange fire as the war drags on. Iran is firing on US military bases across Gulf nations while American troops are focusing on targets inside the country. Donald Trump warning Tehran to behave and continue peace negotiations or face further military action. And new British passport rules for dual citizens have seen minors stranded overseas. The new rule requires all dual nationals to carry their British passport on them to be allowed back into the country. In one instance, a 15-year-old went to Italy to see her grandmother and hasn't been able to return home in 6 weeks.
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14: In sport, the worst has been confirmed for Geelong star Max Holmes after going down during last night's 27-point win over St Kilda. Scans have confirmed a broken ankle and joint injury requiring surgery. The club not able to say when he'll be up to returning. And in NRL, the Roosters will be without a trio of stars for tonight's clash with the Storm. Fullback James Tedesco and veteran forward Lindsay Collins remain sidelined as they continue to recover from head knocks. That's the latest in news and sport.
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0: Sunny conditions across the South Coast today, 18 degrees. Morning frost on the way tomorrow, sunny and 19. And then looking good for Sunday. Morning frost also mostly sunny and 20 degrees. That's your forecast on the South Coast best music. 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

RFM, it's the best music. It's really hard to believe that this album has actually been out now for 10 months. And this time last year, the play tour was one of the hottest tickets in town. You could have off the album play, it's Ed Sheeran and Sapphire on your best music. 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

0: RFM. It's the best music across your arvo. Brian Adams, he's just announced his Australian tour. Let's make a night. It was only a couple of years ago that he was out, and he enjoyed it so much that he's decided to come back 2 years later, which got me thinking, who would you love to see come down under just one more time? I reckon Bon Jovi would be my pick. And I've got him on the way for you inside the next 3 minutes on Power FM.
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0: Fresh stuff from Taylor Swift. I knew it. I knew you. 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Hello, you got Sammy this afternoon. Oh, the Winter Wilson is back in full force. And today, Adam in Marimbula had a spin.
1: Wilson.
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0: 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You.
1: Taking a look at your roads across the south coast, and the Princess Highway is currently closed at Triangle due to an earlier crash. Traffic diversions are in place and people are being urged to take caution. 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
13: Hey there, I'm Fee Papel. An undocumented quick fix and a missed software update have been blamed for that Telstra outage last week. The telco's CEO has faced a Senate inquiry today over how a routine maintenance restart managed to wipe out service for millions of customers. Vicky Brady admitting their safety controls weren't good enough.
14: Why that design change was not documented, why the software update was not completed, and what needs to change in our controls so known risks are captured, prioritised and closed before they can affect customers.
13: New South Wales police claim organised crime gangs are filming executions. It follows the death of a man in Sydney this week with footage posted online. It's believed assassins are using drones to film the murders, with the Assistant Police Commissioner saying it's a concerning new era in organised crime. Iran claims the US has targeted a location near a children's cancer treatment centre in its latest attacks. Tehran saying children undergoing chemotherapy had to be evacuated during the nearby military strikes, calling it a barbaric attack. Pauline Hanson's appearance in Sicily with her billionaire benefactor Gina Rinehart has raised questions about whether it's a taxpayer-funded trip. And Coles has pulled out of talks to take ownership of the pet care company that owns Pet Barn. The supermarket giant saying it's not going ahead with the deal worth around $4 billion.
1: Visit the team you can trust at Wild Coast Realty on the flat in Narooma. 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
13: In sport, the Crows have made two changes for tonight's match with the Swans in Sydney. Hugo Hall-Khan is in for the injured Rory Laird, while Taylor Walker is being rested. Port Adelaide will be without Connor Rosie, Zach Butters and Jason Horne-Francis for tomorrow's home game with ladder leaders Fremantle. And in the NRL, Titans coach Josh Hannay says this weekend's clash against Manly will be tough.
15: Turbo at the back. You know, they've got speed on the fringes, their middles work hard, they're a good footy side.
13: That's the latest in news and sport.
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0: Sunny conditions across the south coast today, 18 degrees. Morning frost on the way tomorrow, sunny and 19. And then looking good for Sunday. Morning frost also mostly sunny and 20 degrees. That's your forecast on the South Coast Best Music. 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I
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3: Taking a look at your roads across the South Coast, and the Princess Highway is currently closed at Kyanga due to an earlier crash. Traffic diversions are in place and people are being urged to take caution. That's your latest traffic for Power FM, Bega Bay.

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It's the best music across your afternoon. G Flip, Bet on Fire, of course, off the big show off campus. Streaming on Amazon Prime at the moment. Absolutely fantastic. She's done great things, G Flip. She really has. I was even shocked to see that in Madame Tussauds, they've got a wax figurine of her, which I think is absolutely brilliant. Actually, there was a couple there that were really, really good. Jimmy Barnes, Keith Urban was there as well. And they all looked absolutely spectacular until Alf Stewart called me a flaming galah. Sammy hanging out with you this afternoon. Coming up, I will get the latest in your trending stories on Power FM.

0: 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Let's get the latest in trending. What would you do if you were riding your pushy and you got caught up with an eastern brown snake? Well, that's exactly what happened to an Australian cyclist going out for a casual ride. She got caught up with an eastern brown after it got stuck in her bike chain. I tell you what, that is not a place I would want to be. You can read all about that over in our trending stories page on Power FM. Just check out the latest in all the events at our station website. Lady Gaga on the way. She was born this way. Plays next on Power. This is
1: 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More Aussie than wearing your cozy because you ran out of undies. 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Either way, Ausmade is the place to hear fair dinkum Aussie

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green. You're black, white, beige, Chola descent. 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Whether life's disabilities left you outcast, bullied, or teased, rejoice and love yourself today, cause baby, you were born this way.

0: 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Sounds old. Let's play some new music instead. Music. 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

0: The South Coast Best Music, it's Power FM, waking up with Aaron and Brad. And this morning they were talking about an Australian man who's just brought a flying car, but there's no rules in place yet.
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0: 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Hello, you got Sammy coming up in your national news. Pauline Hanson back in the spotlight. In under five, it is Sam Fender and Olivia Dean playing for you, along with this one from the Rubens. I'll take you back to 2019. 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
15: Hey there, I'm Fee Papel. Young Aussies using nicotine pouches, thinking they're safer than cigarettes and vapes, are being warned about the dangers. Jacinta Redden from the Cancer Council telling the ABC there are specific health risks associated with oral nicotine products, including gum disease and mouth cancer. She says while they don't damage the lungs, they are definitely not a healthy alternative.
16: The nicotine pouches can reportedly contain a much higher dose of nicotine.
15: A Senate inquiry has begun into last week's Telstra outage, with the telco admitting accountability. It turns out maintenance work caused the clocks to go back two decades. The company's CEO being grilled over the debacle, which disrupted access to 000. It looks like the Liberals in Victoria are going to dump MP Moira Deeming. The party is holding a meeting this afternoon to vote on stripping her pre-selection for the upcoming election. It follows a series of high-profile political and legal clashes she's had with the party. The ex-boyfriend of former New South Wales Premier Gladys Berejiklian has been found guilty of his role in a cash for visa scheme targeting Chinese nationals. Daryl Maguire will be sentenced in October. And an Aussie retailer has sparked debate after giving staff with kids extra annual leave. Dish announcing its paid parental leave program would now allow an additional 2 weeks off for those with children under the age of 12. While staff are happy, others say it discriminates against those without children.
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15: In sport, Sydney has made four changes for the game at the SCG. Malcolm Rosas and Logan McDonald are among Sydney's inclusions. Coach Dean Cox is expecting a tight contest.
3: We're the number one and two pressure teams. You know, we need to make sure that that's the no illusion. That's what the game's going to look like.
15: And the Roosters welcome back Sam Walker and Reece Robson for tonight's clash with the Storm after they were rested post-Origin. The Sharks host the Knights in the earlier game. That's the latest in news and sport.
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0: Sunny conditions across the south coast today, 18 degrees. Morning frost on the way tomorrow, sunny and 19. And then looking good for Sunday. Morning frost also mostly sunny and 20 degrees. That's your forecast on the South Coast Best Music. 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

0: 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It's the best music across your afternoon. Now, what would it actually be like if Sabrina Carpenter did open her doors up and take you on an actual house tour? Well, I'll show you.
1: This is my house where I live, and this is kind of the first room that everyone sees, which is why I have this here. The French Ferris Bueller poster, which is one of my favorite films. My Harry Potter wand on display, just in case I need to cast some spells real fast.
0: Yeah, she is absolutely obsessed with Harry Potter, and here's Sabrina Carpenter for you right now with House Tour on Power FM. It's Jaravo with Sammy.

0: FM. It's the best music across your afternoon. You've got Sammy. Now, Willem, what do you do have you covered after 5 o'clock? Boys, I just want to know what's coming up on the show today.
1: On the show this afternoon, obviously, we continue to build the national tour that everyone is talking about, Will. It's you DJing all over the country. And if you want Will to DJ your event or your celebration, head along to willemwoody.com, hit win, register your event, or, of course, join us this afternoon and you can tell us the event you want Will to DJ at. Worth mentioning, if you want to know what he sounds like, because everyone knows you're cool. Everyone knows you bring the party. But what do you actually sound like? Just look up DJ Will on SoundCloud. He's dropped a couple of mixes on there and
2: 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That's fine. It's a SoundCloud you've made.
1: No. Well, yes, I made it, but they reflect what you are like as a DJ. So look up DJ Will, listen to his mixes. Good luck not dancing, and then let us know if you want Will to come to your event. And, of course, Can You Hear It is on the show. Beer or soft drink based on the sound of the can opening. Classic Friday. We'll see you soon.
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0: FM. It's the best music across your afternoon. Will and Woody have got you covered next. And it's not a accordion that he's actually playing. It's a portable DJ deck around his neck. Will he come to your area and DJ? Well, there's only one way to figure out whether he can. willandwoody.com.au is the place to go. Also, can you hear it on the way with your opportunity to score $10,000? But to get you over to Will and Woody, it's Olivia Rodrigo. Her new one, a stupid song. It's been Sammy on your afternoon. I'll catch you Monday from one. Ta-da.
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12: Hello, I'm Fee Papel. The head of Telstra has told a Senate inquiry into last week's outage that they are aware of the gravity of the situation. CEO Vicky Brady appearing today explaining that a maintenance issue caused the mass outage that affected millions of customers and 000 calls.
13: When our network fails, the impact is real. I particularly want to acknowledge the concern caused by impacts to some 000 calls. 000 sits at the heart of public trust in Australia's communication system.
12: Pauline Hanson has been slammed by ACOS for promoting fear and racist stereotypes. It follows the One Nation leader's appearance on a right-wing podcast in the UK where she claimed migrants come to Australia just to get welfare benefits. The community services group saying the comments are an attack on decency and human rights. A newborn whale that died after becoming stranded on a Sydney beach is now being tested for bird flu. The whale was reported by a member of the public after being spotted early this morning. It comes as two other birds in WA are confirmed to have died from the H5 strain. And the US president is again claiming the 2020 presidential election was rigged, this time pointing the finger at China. Donald Trump making the claims during a primetime address, insisting government files will prove his claims.
14: The People's Republic of China carried out what is believed to be the largest compromise of election data in history.
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12: In sport, no changes to the West Coast team to take on the Lions at Optus Stadium tomorrow night. The match will see Craig Starcevich face his old Brisbane teammates for the first time since moving back home to WA. And the Roosters tackle a depleted Storm tonight. Cameron Munster and Jerome Hughes are both unavailable through injury. Our NRL expert Corey Oates believes the Chooks will prove too hot.
17: It's not do or die for Melbourne, but I think the Roosters, they're way too good. They're at home.
12: That's the latest in news and sport.
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0: Sunny conditions across the South Coast today, 18 degrees. Morning frost on the way tomorrow, sunny and 19. And then looking good for Sunday. Morning frost also mostly sunny and 20 degrees. That's your forecast on the South Coast Best Music. 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

0: Hope you're all having a wonderful drive home. It is a Friday, a wonderful time to be alive. Woody, I know for our team, our EP Jo is having a house party tonight. So
1: yes, she's out in the airlock currently straightening her hair.
2: That's not true. I'm doing lots of work.
1: Yeah, it was multitasking out there. Got a lot of balls in the air. Hair looks good, by the way. Hair is looking strong. Had the brows done as well.
0: Had a recut with the hair as well.
1: All out of work time. Can't stress that enough.
0: Had the brows done as well. The Cara Delevingne, what'd she go for?
1: I think the subtle job that I definitely didn't get rattled by when I arrived at work. Definitely not.
2: I hate you all so much.
1: I just commented on them, and then she ran to the bathroom to give them a scrub.
2: Because Woody said, "Whoa, brows!"
1: No, I did not.
2: You did.
1: I did not.
2: I said, "How dare you?" She did them a little bit dark, and now I'm spiraling.
0: It's hard. When girls get the brows done, I find it really difficult to comment because they want them to be good without being noticeable, but they're always noticeable when they get them done. When Sam has them done,
1: yes.
0: I don't say anything. And she's like, "I know you're not looking at my brow." And I'm like, "I'm not looking at the...
1: Of course I'm looking at the brow. They're like so much darker than they were a day ago. But so my thing is, are you supposed to like... Is the reason they do them so dark... Stop straightening your hair. Put your straightener down. Is the reason they make them so dark because like they want them to last longer?
2: Yeah, I think they're like supposed to fade like as you start showering and washing your face and stuff like that. But I mean, my party's tonight, so I need it to be perfect.
1: I think they're great.
0: A few showers before the party then?
2: Yeah, at least three. And I'm house-sitting Will, so it's his water bill.
1: I love that.
0: Mate,
1: I love that.
0: For a good cause. No boys back in my house as well, by the way. Thanks very much.
2: Can't hear you when you mumble like that.
1: Yeah, nice. Lots of boys. or just one. Whatever. Anyway, Can You Hear It is up next. That's a weird comment. Can You Hear It is up next. Beer or soft drink based on the sound of the can opening. Sorry about that, Joe. I was trying to annoy Will and then at the same time.
2: That's all right, mate.
1: Great. $10,000 is yours.
0: Keep your brows to yourself, mate. Keep your brows to yourself. It's Will and Woody. It's a Friday, very obviously. We hope you're having a great drive home.

0: show. 9 out of 10 of them recommend tuning in. Incidentally, we don't talk to Steve anymore.
1: Will and Woody, hope you're having a wonderful drive home. I'm broadcasting from over in Europe. Before we get to Kenya here, it's worth mentioning that Button Pusher Tommy is back in the studio from his celibate pilgrimage to Europe. Great to have you back, Tommy.
2: Thank you.
1: Looking refreshed, looking clean.
2: Which shocks everyone. Like, I don't know how he looks so refreshed given the stuff that he was up to over at the Gay Games in Europe. No comment. All right, can you hear it? Let's play.
3: I'm going to have a soft drink.
2: Darcy, no. Alrighty, can you hear it? Beer or soft drink based on the sound of the can opening. $10,000 is yours if you get 16 in a row. Angela, is that going to be you?
3: Definitely.
2: Bloody oath. Starts at can one. Here we go, Ange.
3: Right. Beer.
2: Bang! Angela! Was that an American accent I detected there, Angela?
3: Just too much American TV.
2: Yeah, sure. Okay, no worries. Good fun. Can number two, Angela. Let's go.
1: I'm sorry, Angela. You sound like what? Because you watch too much Suits. What do you mean?
3: I also speak fluent French, so that could be why.
2: There you go. A lot of talent.
1: Yeah. Peut-être.
3: We're getting there. Peut-être. J'espère.
2: Ah, bonjour. We can all speak a bit of French. All right. Can two. Here it is, Angela.
3: Yeah. Soft drink.
2: Ange. Here we go. Got a lovely laugh, Ange. Keep laughing a lot.
3: I'm a beer drinker, okay? So I got an option on it. All right. Hopefully.
2: All right. Well, let's see how you go with can three, Angela.
3: Okay. Yeah. Soft drink.
2: Whoa!
1: Wowee.
2: Ange, the beer drinker.
1: Wowee.
2: What do you do for work, Ange?
3: Bus driver.
2: Bus driver. Outstanding. Do people still sing the hail to the bus driver?
3: Well, I probably shouldn't drink beer if I'm driving a bus, but that's on my day off.
2: That is a very good point. Nice catch there, Ange. Nice catch, just in case the boss is listening. Let's go to can four.
3: Beer.
2: Holy moly!
1: Joueur par excellence.
2: Yes.
3: Shaquille Le Beer.
2: Yes, je m'appelle Woody. Okay, Ange, coming up to Ken.
1: I'm just glad to have another French speaker on the radio, Woods. You know I am. I'm pumped about
2: it. Obviously, I hate it.
3: Yeah, I've been a bit jealous of you recently.
1: Oh, mate. Have you ever been to Corsica, Ange? Have you been over here before?
3: I lived in Bonifacio. I used to do the seasons in the summer there.
1: You're kidding.
2: With all respect, to you two, we don't care. Okay, Ange, you are up to can five. Let's keep going. Here it is.
3: Soft drink.
2: Let's go to a song, Ange.
3: Let's
2: go to a song. I mean, we might have a player here. She's gone for can five. She said soft drink on the most recent one. Spent some time in France, which was very interesting to hear about. We'll keep going up next on Will and Woody.

0: Now, with 10% less hair than last year. Sorry, Will, we've been keeping track.
1: It is Will and Woody. I hope you're having a brilliant drive home. Right now it is. Can you hear it? If you can tell the difference between beer and soft drink based on the sound of the can opening word. Can you hear it? Can you hear it? Can you hear it?
2: Angela is hogging the limelight here. No one else has played because Angela is on a heater. Angela, you're locked in your four cans before the song. We opened the fifth can. You said it was soft drink. Now, I always say this, Angela. Do you want to change your decision, or are you happy to continue locking in soft drink?
3: Well, I don't do that. Keep it with soft drink.
2: Sorry, Ange, it was a beer.
3: Sorry.
2: Lovely to chat to you, though. Ange,
3: yes,
2: you're
3: guys.
2: A legend.
3: We nearly got there.
2: See you,
4: Ange.
2: Nice
4: to meet you, Ange.
2: Okay, let's go to Ryan here. G'day, Ryan.
5: How are we?
2: We're bloody good, mate. Is that an accent I detect there, Ryan?
5: English accent, you can hear there, mate. English.
2: English accent, you little beauty. Don't mean to stereotype,
1: Suffering your jocks, Ryan. Go Argentina. Go Argentina.
2: That's hit close to home to Ryan. Sorry about that, mate. All right, should we open your first can to cleanse the mood?
5: Let's go.
2: All right, here we go.
5: Soft drink.
2: Just like your soccer team, that is a loss. That was a beer. Sorry, Ryan.
1: Nice.
2: Thanks. Sorry, mate.
1: Ryan feels. See you, Ryan.
2: Sorry, Ryan. Hey, four more years. You'll bounce back. Let's go to Jacob here. Hey, what? They always say, it's coming home.
1: Well, because football started there.
2: Got it. Jacob, you want to play Can You Hear It?
6: Yeah, for sure.
2: Righto, here we go, mate. Here's can number one.
6: Yeah, soft drink, mate. Lock it in.
2: Bang, Jacob.
6: Bang.
2: With the utmost confidence, Jacob.
6: What I lack in skill, ability, and knowledge, I make up in raw confidence.
2: Well said, mate. Well said. You should be in sales. All right, here we go. Can number two, Jacob. Let's do it.
6: I'm going to go with beer.
2: There's that confidence, Jacob. That was a beer, my friend. Two from two. Here we go. What do you do with yourself, Jacob?
6: I work in concrete, so basically at a quarry here in Melbourne.
2: Oh, did you hesitate there?
6: Yeah, look, it's a bit of a long title, so it's just easier to say working concrete.
2: Yeah, totally fair enough. Now, give us your title. Go. Just give us the full mouth.
6: More people, so.
2: Nah, Boris, go. What's the full title?
6: Site supervisor at a concrete dispatch plant.
2: Struth almighty.
6: So I get to watch the magic happen with a grey gold.
2: You just watch.
6: As they call
2: you
6: it.
2: You watch concrete happen.
6: I don't do much of it. we just make it and send it out and sell it.
2: That's great stuff, Jacob.
1: Supervisor. Right. That's a good way to be. That's what producers are, basically. They're just supervisors. Stand around and watch.
6: 100%, mate. Yeah. You've got to figure it out.
2: Hey, watch the grey gold in the studio, Wilbur. All right.
1: That's right, mate. That's

0: under my belt, but okay. Yeah.
1: Good call.
0: Don't muzz yourself.
1: Don't muzz yourself. Okay, so can number four. Here we go.
0: Beer.
1: Gee whiz, he's done it again.
2: Yes, Jake.
1: This thing that you're doing, Jake, are you doing it for every can, this methodology that you're using?
0: Yeah, for sure, man. You know, you gotta take each one as it comes and just go on my gut feeling a bit and
1: righto. Okay, let's go.
2: There isn't a strategy, Jake, because I thought you said you had a strategy and now you're just saying you're going with your gut feel.
0: Look, it is going with my gut, but there's a little bit of a strategy. There's something, yeah.
1: All right, gut and strategy.
3: You're making no sense, Jake.
1: It's making no sense at all.
0: Boys, just keep cracking the cans.
1: All right.
2: Yeah, fair enough.
1: Can five, here it goes.
0: What I lack in knowledge and ability, I make up for in confidence, all right? Don't start questioning me.
1: All right, here's number five.
0: Yeah, it's going to have to be soft drink.
1: Oh, my Lord, he's done it again. All right, let's keep moving. The supervisor, the concrete supervisor. Can number
2: six. Do we push him over the traffic woods? What do you reckon?
1: Why the bloody hell not? Let's do it. We'll go one more can.
2: We've got a hot player.
1: Let's go one more can, and then we'll take more up next.
2: Okay.
1: So, Jake, here's can number six. You ready?
0: Yep. Okay. Far out. You really threw me a curveball there. Beer.
1: Let's go to traffic and ads. Wow. He's just had a go for can number six, which would equal him with Joe Jonas of the Jonas Brothers. Jacob, stay with us. Everyone's getting their hit of traffic. We find out. Have you got can six? Right up next on Will and Woody.
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3: Is Will and Woody on your Friday. I hope you're having a wonderful drive home, Woodrow. I mean, the show was trying to move on, but it was yoked by the skill, the confidence, the audacity of Jacob, who was called in for an all-time game of Can You Hear It?
4: Can you hear it? Can you hear it? Can you hear it?
5: Beer or soft drink based on the sound of the can opening. 16 cans in a row gets you $10,000. Jacob right now is going for can number 7. How are the nerves, Jacob?
6: What nerves? I only got 10 more to go, boys. I only got 10 more to go.
5: Yes.
6: We're nearly halfway there.
5: That is the confidence of a man who somehow has a job supervising concrete as well. He never lifts a finger. That's his job.
6: 100%.
5: Can number 7, Jacob, right now. Are you ready?
6: Ready.
5: Here we go.
6: Beer.
5: Hurly dooly! Jacob, 7 in a row. Oh my God.
3: Shocking crack.
5: Terrible crack.
3: Has to be said.
5: I'll put my hand up. I'm getting nervous as well, Jacob. That was a shocking crack. You have still got it right, though. That is your 7th can in a row. You're not going to tell us your tactic here, are you? There is a tactic at play.
6: I'd be open to selling it, but I can't give it away for free.
5: Okay, let's play that game. I don't know if you're a gambling man, Jacob, but we're very against gambling on this show, but let's see if you're a risk taker. Would you stop now if I gave you 2 free tickets to the Odyssey?
6: I don't know what the Odyssey is, mate, so no.
5: Perfect. Just the biggest movie.
6: Let's renegotiate it around 9, all right? We'll see what happens.
5: All right, sounds good. Here is can number 8, Jacob.

0: beer again.
1: Oh, Jacob, you come undone.
2: It's a subject. It's over. You should have taken the tickets.
1: It's over.
0: Shit. Hey, you got to be in it to win it.
1: You do, mate. Good. You do. And you were right in it, mate. You were right. Can you tell us now? Can you tell? What were you doing? Because you were good, mate. You almost got 8 in a row. 7 in a row is seriously good. What were you doing?
0: I legit, yeah. It's, I mean, look, it's probably what a lot of people, other people are thinking. Soft drinks tend to be more sugary, more carbonated, so they're going to be louder.
1: Right. Okay, so it's just a volume thing.
0: You know what I mean?
1: You.
0: But,
1: yeah,
0: you know, you do get beers that are like that as well, so you got to be careful with the curveballs. Yeah. And every soft drink can is the same, more or less. But you got a lot of variety in beer cans. So
1: yeah,
0: they're getting any weird cracks. Probably going to be a beer.
1: God, how's Jacob just breaking down the science? I bloody like it, Jacob.
2: No, no worries.
1: Jacob, have the tickets. You got the tickets to go and see the Odyssey, mate. Firstly,
0: hey, we're a winner.
1: Firstly, Google it, figure out what it is. But it's Christopher Nolan's The Odyssey. The epic battle arrives in cinemas July 16th. It's the biggest movie in the world right now, Jacob. Tom Holland, Zendaya. It's out now. Matt Damon's in it. Anne Hathaway's in it.
0: Absolutely can't wait.
1: Bloody oath, mate. Get along. Have some beers. Have some soft drinks. We're going
0: to
1: move on.
0: Figure it out what it is and see it at the same time. Fantastic.
1: Bloody oath, mate. It's a great way to experience it. Will and Woody.
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1: Hi, I'm Sally Pearson. Canberra United has been thrown a lifeline with the A-League Women's Club securing a new opener. Australian Sports Group has purchased United, pledging to invest in elite pathways and football infrastructure. And Australia's track stars are fine-tuning for next week's Commonwealth Games at tomorrow's Diamond League meet in London. The women's 4x100m relay team is in action, while Olympic silver medalist Jess Hull will contest the 3,000 metres and world champion high jumper Nicola Olislagos will also compete. That women's sport.
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0: 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When life hands you lemons, name them Will and Woody.
1: There's Will and Woody. I hope you're having a wonderful drive home right now, Woods. It is the time when we get to pitch an idea that the producers have rejected. It's Freedom Friday.
2: They may take our lives, but they'll never take COVID.
3: But we've flipped it this week, Will. This is an idea that the producers pitched to us. We thought it was too crass. We thought it was immature. We thought it was gross. Not what the target audience wants to hear. But I'm going to be honest. I'll put my hand up right now and say that we may have been wrong because the phone lines are calling off the hook. The idea is you tell us what you had for dinner last night and then we tell you if you've had explosive diarrhea in the last 24 hours. It's unbelievable. It's medical. And I'm going to argue a bit scientific. Danielle, what'd you have for dinner?
4: Pizza.
3: Pizza. Give us a bit more, Danielle. Yeah. Did you make these pizzas yourself? Did you order them in? And what was on that pizza?
4: DoorDash. And mine was pepperoni, prawns, you name it, it's on it. And my partner had pepperoni, and we both felt really sick.
3: You've given it away, Danielle. You've given it away. You just told us that you're You wound up. I mean, that was obviously the way we were going.
1: Yeah. The pizza with the lot. The DoorDashed pizza with the lot.
3: We love DoorDash on this show, though. They are incredibly fast.
1: A slight on them on the delivery service. It was more just like delivered.
3: Yeah.
1: A delivered prawn. You know, unless the pizza shop's next door. Tough.
3: Yeah. Prawn and pepperoni.
1: Felicity. Let's go to Felicity. We'll move on.
3: Yes.
1: Felicity.
3: Felicity, what did you have for dinner last night, Felicity?
5: Crispy fish burgers.
3: Ooh. Okay, did you make those crispy fish burgers?
5: I made them, yes.
3: Have you made them before, Felicity, or is this a new recipe?
5: It's a new recipe.
3: Okay. And did you have them straight away? Like, you made them yourself and then you ate them straight away?
5: Yep. Ate them straight away with the family, yep.
3: Where'd you get the fish?
5: Just frozen from the section at the supermarket. Okay. Bit of hokey, frozen crumbed hokey.
3: Frozen,
1: out of the punnet.
3: Fish. Crispy. What other things were in the burger? You had your crispy fish and like what, was there some tomato in there or cheese?
5: Tomato, lettuce, cheese, some red onion and some kewpie mayo and normal mayo.
1: Sounds delicious.
3: It sounds delicious. I'm going to say it's obviously been well preserved, frozen in whatever supermarket. She's obviously crisped them. She's cooked them hard if they've gone crispy, killing all bacteria. Yeah. Felicity, I'm going to say that your guts have been absolutely fine over the last 24 hours.
5: You are correct.
3: Here we go. We're good at this.
1: The lesson we're learning here is cook at home. Also, you said then that she must have cooked it so long that it's gone hard and gone crispy.
3: Mm.
1: That's not a crispy fish burger, brother. You've got to roll it in the breadcrumbs for the crisp. Burn it to a crisp.
3: Is that right? I've never made one before. Isaac.
1: It's so long it's gone crispy.
3: Hi, Isaac.
6: Hi.
3: How old are you, Isaac?
6: I'm 12.
3: 12, okay. Isaac, what did you have for dinner last night?
6: I had kebabs.
3: Ooh. Did mum or dad make those kebabs for you, Isaac?
6: No, it was from, we like picked it up.
3: You picked, ordered, went and picked it up.
1: Let's call it.
3: Do you reckon they were sitting there for a little bit before you tucked in?
6: Yeah.
3: And did your whole family eat it?
6: Yeah.
3: Isaac, I reckon the whole family's been bedridden for the last day with explosive diarrhea.
6: Nah.
3: You're kidding.
1: Oh, wow.
3: You're kidding.
1: Isaac.
3: You're all good.
6: Yeah, we're fine.
3: Bloody hell.
1: Wow. Called the radio show to gloat to Australia that you had kebabs for dinner last night, Isaac.
6: Yeah.
3: What's for dinner tonight, Isaac?
6: Don't know. Hopefully something good.
3: Yeah, fingers crossed. You always want something good, Isaac. You always want something good. Thanks so much for the call, Isaac. Now, Wilbur.
1: Great place to finish. Good producing to have him as the final call, I reckon. Just a clean one. Just a clean bill of health.
3: I'm going to segue us out of here.
1: That's great producing.
3: I'm going to segue us out of here. We are currently, and when I say we, I'm saying me and the production team back here are organising a national DJ tour for you when you return to Australia. If you want Will to DJ at your event or your celebration or your wake, Maybe. He'll do a funeral. Yeah, yeah, yeah.
1: I won't do a funeral. I'll do a wake. I won't do a funeral.
3: He'll do whatever. I'll do a wake. Desperate times. If you want that.
1: Don't say desperate. Don't say the D word.
3: Sorry.
1: Desperate.
3: Get calling now. It'll be after the quiz, though. Take them very shortly on Will and Woody.
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16: Hey there, I'm Fee Papel. The telecommunications watchdog has told a Senate committee hearing into Telstra's outage that it could seek civil penalties. ACMA looking into regulatory non-compliance with a fine of up to $30 million per breach. The hearing told the server at the heart of the mass outage cost around $30,000, with an update flagged as far back as 2020, but never applied. A New South Wales woman has been arrested by police investigating Desi Freeman's movements after he shot 2 police officers dead in Victoria last August. The 58-year-old taken into custody today by a task force set up to look into how the sovereign citizen remained undetected for 7 months while on the run. Advocacy group ACOS has condemned Pauline Hanson's comments on a podcast with a right-wing British activist. The One Nation leader saying the end of the White Australia policy caused migration issues for the country. The council saying there's no place in public for promoting racist stereotypes and promoting fear. Rescue efforts are underway underway following a landslide in China. A number of residential buildings have been hit, with the side of a mountain collapsing in a city in the southwest of the country. And BMW has issued a recall, with a manufacturing defect having the potential to cause fires in seven different models. More than 10,000 cars are affected, with owners told not to leave their cars with the engine running and to stop using the remote start feature.
7: Visit the team you can trust at Wild Coast Realty on the flat in Narooma. 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
16: Round 19 of the AFL continues tonight with the Crows and the Swans, while a niggling groin injury will keep Kane Farrell out of the Port Adelaide side that hosts the Dockers tomorrow. Power coach Josh Carr says he's unlikely to play again this year.
9: He just gets to a certain point and doesn't have any power. And
16: in NRL, the Roosters welcome back Sam Walker and Reece Robson for tonight's clash against the Storm after they were rested post-Origin. And the Sharks host the Knights in the earlier game. That's the latest in news and sport.

0: All righty, playing the quiz today, we've got Danny. G'day, Danny.
1: Hello.
0: Hello. 30 seconds on the clock, Danny. You got to get 10 questions right. Can pass. Have to take your first answer. You good to go, Dan?
1: Yeah.
0: All right, let's crack in. What is four times three?
1: Nine.
2: You lose.
1: Wait, did you say three times three?
0: I said four times three. Did I slip?
1: Oh. I heard three times three.
0: Three times three.
3: Tough titties, Danny. It's been nice to meet you. Have a great Friday.
0: Hey, Danny, before you go, sorry, just in case I did slip there, who knows, I'm going to give you some tickets to go and see The Odyssey in cinemas.
1: Oh, amazing. Thank you so much.
0: No worries. Christopher Nolan's The Odyssey, The Epic Battle arrives in cinemas July 16. That's a pretty highly anticipated film, Wilbur, just like the national tour that you are going on, DJing all around the country. Start calling now, guys. We've got a new mix to play for you guys right up next, but we also need to build the stops.
3: I didn't make the mix. I just want to say that.
0: Don't say that. All great DJs get people behind them to make their mixes, mate. Don't say it. Event, celebration, call us now if you want Will to come. It's Will and Woody.

0: $75. Will and Woody driving you home.
1: It is Will and Woody. I hope you're having a wonderful drive home. I'm broadcasting from Europe for the next couple of weeks, visiting my partner's family over here. Woods, you're taking full advantage of this to exploit me.
2: No.
1: And I think to mock something that I take very seriously.
2: No, it is to support your craft as a DJ, because when you're back in Australia, we're going on a tour.
3: Will's National DJ Tour.
2: Oh, yeah, we're hitting everywhere, guys. Wherever you are in Australia, we might come to you. Let me tell you, you guys didn't even know that Will was a DJ because he doesn't market himself. He doesn't get himself out there. He hasn't had a DJ manager like me unearthing a bit of excitement, because that's what I do. Because that's what I do. The first thing is the big makeover. We're sorting out things to change your look, because right now, whatever you're doing is not working, so we're going to change all of that. I'm making mixes for you. I'm chucking them on SoundCloud. Just look up DJ Will on SoundCloud. Will, I've been informed by our digital producer, Sexy D, that your new set, because your old SoundCloud, because you had that boring, really boring, slow mixes, the new SoundCloud is popping off. We're getting a lot of comments.
1: Put a lot of work into them.
2: And it showed that you've got the skills, but you're just putting them in the wrong areas.
4: No, you had the basics down.
2: The foundations of DJing you had down. We just had to spice it up a little bit. Sexy D, we've had some comments on the new SoundCloud for DJ Will. What have they said?
4: So there's some good ones and bad ones.
2: Oh.
4: This guy says, I can't wait to see this guy live so I can hit him over the head with a DJ deck.
2: Oh.
1: Oh, that's very very aggressive.
4: Some guy saying, thanks for making my ears bleed.
2: Oh.
1: Oh.
4: Don't quit your day job, champ.
2: Oh, wow.
4: Wait, but here's a positive one. Give us one?
2: Maybe lead with the positive one, Sexy D.
4: Yeah, my bad. Okay, so the positive one says, hang on. Wow, this combines the style and sound of the greats like DJ Possum and Miles Mack.
2: Yeah, nice.
4: With the beat matching of Skrillex or David Guetta.
2: Holy moly. That's what I'm talking about. And that's exactly what we were going for when we recorded these mixes. The new mix we're going to play after the song, but let's go to Phoebe Lee here quick.
1: Possum and Miles Mack are getting such a shout out.
4: Yeah, that was my account. I actually commented that myself.
2: Was that you? All right, let's go to Phoebe Lee here, because the other thing is, guys, we need to build the tour. We need to build the stops. Phoebe Lee, you want Will to DJ at your event?
5: I do. It's my daughter's sweet 16th birthday, I think that it would be great if he come down to LA in Mount Carmel's primary school's hall there. I've got security gates around you, mate. You'll be protected, because you'll be such a star.
2: Right.
5: We have to keep all the fans out, the crazy ones.
2: Love it.
5: I think it'd be amazing.
2: What do you reckon,
5: and
2: Will?
5: I also think I could help with your look. I'm really terrible at marketing as well for my own business, and I could do scalp micropigmentation on your head if you're the bald one.
2: He used to be bald, Phoebe Lee, we took him to Turkey and got him a hair transplant.
1: Thanks, baby.
5: Oh, mate, I could have put dots all over that. You know, you look 20 years younger. You would have been hot as.
1: You dotted me up,
2: Chief. Thanks for the offer, Phoebe Lee. Hey, Phoebe Lee, you're on the list. He'd love a school gig. That's huge. We're going to take more calls up next.
1: School gig. Do I need a working with children's to DJ a school gig?
2: Probably. But let's not worry about legality.
1: That's a little bit less cool, isn't it?
2: Needing a working
1: walking with... Walking around with my working with children's and a lanyard around my neck.
2: Yeah.
1: It's not very... cool.
2: No, that's although working with children's checks are cool. And get them done if you're working with children. More calls up next. Plus your new mix. It's really

0: saying, where there's a Will, there's a Woody.
1: Hang on, I don't think I got that quite right.
0: Will and Woody driving you home.
2: It is Will and Woody. I don't know whether it's a good thing or a bad thing, but the phone lines have lit up again for the National DJ Tour for DJ Will. Before we continue in this, Woods, I just want to stress, because like I actually do gigs as a DJ outside of this, that the SoundCloud that you and Sexy D have made, the DJ, I've made none of the music on there. And I just want to put that out. I think that's important.
3: No worries. No worries. Just so you know, when you say, like, I do gigs as a DJ, sauna gigs don't count, mate. We're going on a national tour.
2: I've got another sauna coming up, actually.
3: Stop doing sauna gigs. Stop. It's lame.
2: I like them.
3: It's lame, mate. We're going on a national tour, baby.
4: Will's National DJ Tour.
3: Now, we do have a new DJ mix that I'm going to play for everyone very, very shortly. It's called John Howard. I love it. I love it, Will. So we're going to get a little snippet of that one shortly. But before...
2: John Howard.
3: Yeah, the mix is called John Howard, inspiration of yours. So before that, though, people are calling. They want you at their events, at their celebrations. Let's go to Steve here.
5: John Howard. Yeah. Steve. I want you, Will.
3: Yeah, of course you do, Steve. Hey, Steve. Everyone, get in line. Get in line, Steve.
2: Yeah, where do you want me, Steve? What's your event?
5: Okay, we got Jono's 21st, waterfront venue, Des Moines.
3: Oh, here we go.
5: 120-odd people. 50 of them are going to be students. They're medical science. Medical students to be doctors.
3: Whoa.
5: So around 50 of them are doctors to be.
3: Wow.
2: Okay, doctors to be. Not considered the liveliest crowd, the med students, but...
5: These ones are rowdy.
3: I've partied with your brother as a doctor.
2: My brother's a doctor. Yeah, he's good to party with. Des Moines, did you say, Steve?
5: Yeah, Des Moines.
2: Okay, cool. All right. Let's see, Woody, that's starting to get in the right area.
3: Yeah, bloody hell.
2: Starting to get in the right area.
3: Steve, we'll be in touch. That sounds like an outstanding gig. My friend.
2: Sounds like a bit of fun.
3: All right.
2: Sounds
3: outstanding.
2: Like a bit of fun. Good on you, Steve. Jono's 21st as well.
3: Good food at a 21st as well, I reckon, which would be great for your manager.
2: Jono gets a VIP badge, do you reckon?
3: A VIP.
2: He can come behind the decks.
3: Whoa. Let your manager deal with that, okay? You focus on the decks.
2: Well, I think that's the sort of thing you should be thinking about. Are you thinking about like tiered packages?
3: No.
2: I think that's what come and meet me.
3: To be honest with you,
2: and greet afterwards.
3: I don't care about.
2: Sign a couple of records.
3: No, I'm not interested. I want you untouchable.
2: Merch.
3: I want you unreachable.
2: Merch.
3: No, if I make
2: Have you done the merch?
3: No, if
2: have
3: I make.
2: Have you done the merch?
3: No, lame, Will.
2: What have you done apart from taking phone calls on the radio show?
3: Made mixes. I've made a promo video of you, actually, which is going to be hitting the socials very shortly.
2: Made that. Sexy Das got me to film myself over here while I was dealing with two kids with gastro.
6: Then we took it and we made magic out of it.
3: Thank you, Sexy D. Finally, a voice of reason. Let's go to Paul here. I'm doing heaps, mate. Don't you worry. I look calm. I'm a duck on water, mate.
2: You put sunglasses on and you put a suit jacket on and you take calls on the show. You haven't booked anything. You've already told me that you're waiting for Annalise to come home from Europe to schedule everything.
3: I don't know how to do this.
2: There's no planes.
3: I'm above the
2: cars. There's no merch.
3: I'm above the planning.
2: Have you hired the equipment yet?
3: I thought we could just bring your decks. Want you on your home decks?
2: I'm not BYO decks.
3: Well, actually you are, because
2: I'm a DJ.
3: I've got no budget.
2: And I know that you've asked a DJ before how they get their gear in and out of a gig, and they just said to you, mate, I'll take a USB.
3: Yeah,
2: so
3: no.
2: You've got no idea what you're doing here.
3: That was embarrassing. I was trying to be cool with that guy. I had neck tats. All right, let's go to Paul here. Paul, another quick one. You want Will. Where do you want him?
7: I want him at a silent disco at Party Hire Venue.
3: Whoa. Silent disco.
7: Yes.
3: Is that...
7: Silent disco, but also for those who are hearing impaired and deaf, we have haptic technology we've developed so deaf people could be able to feel his music.
3: Oh, I love that, Paul.
7: It's next level.
3: That's awesome.
7: We're about to do Harry Styles' concert. We're about to do Harry Styles' concert, and then we can have Will performing.
3: Oh, I love that. I absolutely love that.
2: I'll do it back-to-back with Harry. I'll do it back-to-back with Harry if we need to.
3: Well, we'll reach out to Harry's people and see if we can make that happen. But, Paul, how many people are going to your silent disco that Will would be DJing at?
7: Well, we can run the van up to 200 people at our venue.
3: Here we go. Okay, Paul, I love it. Okay, I'm going to give it back to the producers. We're going to try and figure that out. But, guys, you obviously want to know what the guy sounds like when he's DJing. You liking the look of him? You want that party feel, but what does he sound like? This is a little snippet of a new mix which is on SoundCloud. Just look up DJ Will to get all of his mixes. This one's called John Howard. Enjoy, guys.
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0: Thermomix. I've got a Thermomix. I've DJ Will. Yeah.
1: I actually like John Howard.
2: Yeah, man.
1: I like John Howard. That's got a bit of something to it. You want to
2: get your weekend popping, head along to

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1: Yeah, it's Will and Woody for your drive home, Woodrow. I think this is the package that you were talking about on air a couple of days ago. I'm so glad you got this.
2: Thank you. I've got to go through with it because I truly think this solves the most common issue and fight in relationships, which is at nighttime when one of the relationship is trying to go to sleep and wants complete darkness, but the other one wants to stay up and read a book and have a light on, that causes fights.
1: Yeah.
2: That scenario, or of course, one partner's asleep, Another member of the relationship is out partying and they try and come in the house and they want to turn the lights on to get ready for bed. All right? That's a fight as well. Solution is in this box right here, which I was talking about a couple of days ago. And the solution, my friends, is night vision goggles.
1: Awesome. Look at those things.
2: Have a look at these puppies.
3: Wow.
2: That's it. Yeah, they are legit.
1: Wow.
2: It's got the full head strap. As well.
1: I was going to say, do they strap onto your head?
2: Yeah, hands free.
1: They look like they're binoculars, which would be like, I mean, this is already the unsexiest thing ever. But no, if you were holding them to your face whilst holding your book in the other hand, that would have been even worse.
2: You can't look at this legit, really legit zip box that it comes in. So I think from my understanding, you can wear them as binoculars based on the YouTube video that I watched.
3: How much?
2: Or we don't have to go into the price.
1: Did you spend the company card on them or was it your personal money?
2: No, so I actually, this will shock you, but I did spend my personal money on this because I don't know how to turn them on. They might need battery or something. Yeah, they're not turning on, but I assume.
1: It just looks like you're going bird watching in the studio.
2: I assume they just need a charge or something. But again, so the idea is that this weekend, and I'll film this.
1: They strap on.
2: Yeah. I've got a head strap here.
1: I don't think they do, mate. They look like binoculars. I don't think they're going to strap on.
2: Look at the box.
1: It's dark. Tommy's here. I can't see anything.
2: Tommy's here.
1: He's turned the lights off.
2: The only thing that doesn't come with it is a helmet because you can wear them like an army soldier.
1: Okay.
2: So, again, this weekend, and I'll film this. I'll make sure I film this.
1: You can turn the lights on.
2: And also figure out, I don't need the lights on, mate. I've got night vision goggles.
1: Yes.
2: I will put on my night vision goggles.
1: Yes.
2: Okay. Obviously be fine finding the bed because I can see in the night.
1: Yes.
2: Like a bat.
1: Yes.
2: Right?
1: Yes.
2: And then I'll just start reading good point. It doesn't matter. Like a robot with night vision.
1: An owl.
2: Like an owl.
1: Yeah.
2: I will then read my book. Okay.
1: Yeah.
2: Wise like an owl as well because I have solved an ongoing fight between me and my wife.
1: Amazing.
2: Night vision.
1: Amazing.
2: Goggles.
1: So can you film that?
2: Yeah, I should be able to set up my camera.
1: Okay.
2: Oh!
1: There you go. God, it looks really lame. Just a quick reminder, because I know last time we spoke about when you were, off air, you were justifying the purchase with me, as you often do, when you're spending over $100 Australian.
2: Yeah.
1: And you were like, hey, there's other uses for this. Like I can go running in the park at night, etc.
2: Yeah.
1: I since had a thought about that off air, and I think that someone would call the police.
2: That's fine.
1: I reckon don't roll around the streets by yourself at night with night vision goggles. I think that just stinks of predator. So don't do that.
2: Yeah. Well, they won't be able to find me because I'm in the dark. And I've got night vision goggles on. And I'm not that. I was going to say before, I didn't use the company credit card because I do want to keep these at home. I'm going to do this tonight. I'm going to go for a walk in the bush. I'm pumped. I'm really excited.
1: No, don't do that, mate.
2: It's in the bush. There's no people around. It's in the bush. I'm going to try and find kangaroos and foxes and wombats. That's what I'm allowed to do in my own personal time, all right?
1: I think that's illegally lame.
2: It sounds like a knife.
1: Get arrested for being a tool. Sorry, mate.
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Woody. Winnie Woody! Keep the show going after you leave the car on the iHeartRadio app. Catch up on anything you've missed and your favourite bits and listen till your heart's content.

0: Woody asking the important questions, like how much wood can a woodchuck chuck if a woodchuck could chuck wood? The answer was a lot.
1: A wonderful drive home. It is Will and Woody. It is the end of the show. This laughter is because Woody has figured out how to strap his night vision goggles to his head.
2: Unbelievable.
1: If you want to go and see this, go to Will and Woody on your socials. I'm sure that there will be something out there because this is just the most ridiculous thing I've ever seen.
2: Night is day. Day is night, my friends. There is no difference for your boy, Woody. Tonight, I'm going to go home. I've got an issue at the moment.
1: You
2: I like,
1: look like what? Such a freak.
2: Yeah, well, I look like a freak, but I've got the skills of an owl, my friend. Look, I can see in the dark, Will. I can see in the dark. Hey, here's the other thing. You know how electricity bills are through the roof at the moment? Not at my house. Not at my house. We all just wear night vision goggles. Super comfortable as well, actually. Super comfortable.
1: I think it's worth mentioning, you've got a head strap, which looks like you're about to go rock climbing, and then they protrude like 15 centimetres from your face.
2: Yeah, that is a lot.
1: You couldn't... You. This is the most powerful anti-aphrodisiac I have ever seen.
2: Well, I'm obviously not attempting to have relations with my wife when I put them on. I'm trying to read my book. So it's a double win for me. A, I'll be able to see my book, and B, she won't interrupt me with any sexy time.
3: You're going to have to hold the book and meet her away from your face. That's how far they come out.
2: I am also worried that I don't know how close range works, because the reason they're like binoculars is because you can zoom to see animals. So I don't know. The book might have to be on like the other end of the room.
3: We've got a newspaper here. See how you go reading this newspaper.
2: Right now I can't see a thing. It's just black.
1: What do you mean? Have you turned them on? Have you turned them on?
2: No, I haven't.
4: Is it on?
2: Is there like a cap on? Is there a cap on?
4: Is there a cap?
1: Is there a lens cap, you mean?
2: Is there, yeah.
1: There's so much going on. Producer lives in there with a sheet of the newspaper from today.
2: Is it dark enough?
5: Whoa! They're on! I'm alive!
1: Oh, my God.
2: I feel like Terminator.
5: I'm alive.
2: It's like I'm playing a virtual reality game. It says mass storage. What does that mean?
1: Can you see the text that Liv's holding up?
2: No, I can see a screen in my eyes. It's like a virtual screen that says mass storage.
1: Maybe we should do this off air. I don't think Woody should be rifling through the settings and night vision goggles while we're on air. We're going to get out of here, I reckon, guys.
2: Yeah, me too. I'm going to walk home in the dark, my friend. If you see me, give me a honk.
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3: 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Welcome to it. The Smallsy Show is live. How are you? How was your week?
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3: Hey, producer Zach is here. Hello.
5: Hello. How was your week?
3: I was good. I was just recently got back from my Euro summer holidays, so...
5: We haven't stopped hearing about it.
3: And the tan is slowly fading, so I'm a little bit depressed. But anyway, hey, tonight's show, going to be fun. Lock this in. There is a brand new Prime Video series. It's the Legally Blonde prequel. It's called Elle.
6: I think I dropped something on the floor that I need to pick up. So you bend.
3: We do.
6: And snap.
3: Okay.
7: Oh my God, the bend and snap works every time.
3: Let me practice the bend and snap. And the star, the new Elle Woods, Lexi Minitri, is going to be here on the show. Plus, going to get you across the hot minute, the biggest celebrity stories right now. Oh, and going to ask a bit of a spicy question tonight. Do you think you can get back with an ex-partner? And can it actually work out? Because Ariana Grande is officially dating her ex-boyfriend from 10 years ago. And I don't know if you should ever go back to there. It's like going back for seconds and the food's kind of gone off, if you know what I'm saying. Anyway, we'll talk about that very soon. Smallsy Show is live right now.

0: Live around the country, the Smallsy Show is on. Coming up, the star of the new L TV series, it's the Legally Blonde prequel, Lexi Minitry, is going to be joining us right now. Big celeb stories of the week. Let's do it.
1: Hey, this is Taylor Swift. It's a love story,
0: baby, just say yes. All right, and fresh from their marriage at Madison Square Garden a couple of weeks ago, guess who's getting the bigger family? Taylor Swift and Travis Kelce have added a new addition to their family. Now, Taylor obviously has her three cats already, Olivia Benson, Meredith Grey, Benjamin Button. They now have been papped getting off a private jet in Palm Beach in Florida with a new animal in tow, a Samoy. Is it Samoy or Samoyed?
2: Samoy.
0: A Samoy?
2: Samoy?
0: Talk to me. What is it?
3: I think it's spelled Samoyed.
0: Yeah.
3: I think it's Samoy.
0: It looks like a little bit like a husky.
3: Yeah, like this, a bit smaller version.
0: Yeah.
3: Very thick coat.
0: Double coat. Apparently double coat. Like the dog's bright white. It's going to leave fur all over Taylor's. Very expensive.
3: Well, wouldn't the cats have been doing that too? Maybe she loves it.
0: No, I don't know. Cats don't really shed.
3: I thought they shed the most.
0: No, cats lick themselves and they cough up the fur balls. Fact check this.
3: Yeah, but they're not always licking them. They're not walking around constantly licking themselves.
0: The cats do nothing all day except lick themselves.
3: Have you never had a cat rub against your leg and then your jeans are like white from their fur?
0: If you think that's bad, this Samoy is going to... This Samoy is going to be making cushions. That's how much fur is going to be. What did we find there? Yes, cats naturally shed...
2: To remove old or damaged fur.
3: There you go.
2: There's cat and dog hair everywhere.
0: Yeah, well, it's going to be a disgrace, really. They're going to need a new cleaner.
4: The name's Bond. James Bond.
0: Don't expect to have a female James Bond anytime soon. Don't expect to have a black James Bond. Amid all of the casting rumours, the casting director has officially spoken out. Speaking at a film festival on stage over the weekend, James Bond casting director Debbie McWilliams was asked by an audience member whether she thinks a person of colour or a woman could ever play James Bond. She replied, no. Ian Fleming wrote a character, and that's the character, the way the character stays. That's what I think. I mean, other people might think otherwise, but I don't think that's it. George Clooney was also on stage for that interview. He insisted that he thinks Callum Turner, Dua Lipa's new husband, also an actor in his own right, should be the next James Bond. British, tall, handsome, all of the above. I like that. I do. Like, I mean, a lot of people have been like sort of advocating for, we need a female James. We don't. I'll tell you why. Because James Bond was a man.
2: Well, James Bond, the character is James Bond. I think that's what the casting director's saying.
0: Not Jane Bond, right? It's not Jane Bond.
2: Oh, that would be...
0: I do understand people want to see different versions or different types of people being portrayed as, you know, superheroes or agents. Write stories for those people. Let James Bond be James Bond. Charlie's Angels, right?
2: Yeah.
0: You know, got to be careful, because if you can make James Bond a woman, Charlie's Angels, going to be three burly blokes before you know it.
1: What's up? This is Kesha. The party don't
0: stop, no. Presents with a side of Ozempic. Thank you. I'll take some. Quickly, Kesha has got a weird hobby. She makes jewellery out of her fans' teeth. Are we surprised? That's the question. I mean, no one's surprised. Here is Kesha revealing what she does with her fans' body parts that they send her.
5: Well, the teeth started when I became obsessed with my fans. And then someone was like, my child lost their teeth. And I was like, can I have them? Because I want to make jewelry out of it. And so then I made a necklace and an earring and then a belt and then a crown.
6: Yeah,
5: a
6: crown.
5: Oh, the crown's wild.
0: Anyone here got any body parts left over from their childhood here? My dad used to keep my teeth.
2: Used to or still has them?
0: Well, I don't know. I remember vividly them being like kept away, stored away, like kept all the baby teeth. Did your parents keep anything of yours?
3: Yeah, my mum's got my teeth.
0: Yeah.
3: I think that's it.
0: You know what I hear is weird? Some mums keep their kids' foreskins. when they get a circumcision.
3: Oh, yeah, I've heard that.
0: Like, they'll keep it in the foreskin box.
3: Oh, why?
0: And then they'll put it in a book, and then you can just go and look. It's like, that is, that's little Johnny's.
2: Like the
0: little,
2: flattened that, flowers?
0: Yes, it's a flattened flower. There's little Johnny's skin to his little Johnny. There you go. Hey, coming up next here on The Smallsy Show, she is the star of the brand new Prime Video series called Elle. It is the Legally Blonde prequel. Her name is Lexi Minitree. She joins the show next.
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0: Live around the country, the Smallsy Show is on for a Friday night. Right now, Lexi Minitree. She is the star of the brand new Prime Video series. You can watch it this weekend. It is called Elle. It is the Legally Blonde prequel. It's been 25 years since the first Legally Blonde movie came out. Let's take a listen to the show and then get on the star.
1: This is the type of girl that Warner wants to marry.
2: A law student.
1: Going to Harvard is the only way I'm going to get the love of my life back.
3: Hi, this is Lexi Minitree.
4: I'm so lucky to have this life. I wouldn't change a thing.
0: Hey, Lexi, how are you?
4: I'm good. How are you?
0: You are just cute to boot, can I say?
4: Oh, like, cute to boot. I love it. Yeah. Is that an Australian saying?
0: No, I made it up and I just looked like you were the sort of person who would appreciate a cute to boot. So,
4: and I love it. Can we make it a thing?
0: We could absolutely make it a thing. Hey, congrats on the new series. Obviously, the character of Elle Woods is iconic. This is a prequel. You play younger version of Reese Witherspoon. Do you want to do the setup for where people find Elle in the TV series?
4: Sure, I would be honored. So Elle Woods, it's her sweet 16. She lives in Bel Air. Perfect life, perfect friends, perfect family. And then her father, played by Tom Everett Scott, drops a bomb on her that he botched an actress's nose job. They have to lie low, of course. And they move.
0: I mean, I don't know about you, but it feels like something that would happen with a doctor in Bel Air, that they would botch a nose job and we'd have to go run somewhere to lay low.
4: Of course, you're only as good as your best nose job.
0: That's what I've heard in Hollywood.
4: Yes, this is exactly what I've heard.
0: Yeah.
4: So we lie low and we move to Seattle in 1995, which, you know, for those of you who don't know, that's the height of the grunge movement. And Pink
0: Again,
4: Elle
0: I
4: Woods,
0: think you would fit in perfectly.

0: Fine. There. Yes, I think you fit in perfectly fine.
1: I am the face of Nirvana.
0: Yeah.
1: And yeah, so Pink Lil Elwoods doesn't fit in quite as well as she would hope in Seattle. And it's about her fish out of water journey there in this new world.
0: It's so great. Now, who taught you the bend and snap? Do we uncover where we learn the bend and snap in this series?
1: I actually learned it on my own time.
0: Okay, good. That's extracurricular. Good points for you.
1: Exactly.
0: Good points for you. Yeah.
1: Thank you. Thanks so much.
0: Now, obviously, it's an iconic character that you're taking on. Reese Witherspoon, obviously, she's got her fingers all over this, right? Like, her production company. Did she audition you? Is that the story? Or did she sign off on you? Or she said something very positive about you?
1: Yeah, I think she likes me, I hope. But yeah, I met her first over Zoom. And it was just like a kind of a conversation like this. And I was super nervous because it's Reese Witherspoon. And I met her first in person. She was the one who told me that I got the part.
0: How does that go? Does she like go, oh, we auditioned a lot of girls, you may not, or does she go straight out and goes, I loved it, you got the job straight away?
1: Well, she tricked me. Everyone tricked me. I was bamboozled because I didn't know I was going to be meeting her that day. I was told I was going to be meeting someone from Hello Sunshine and someone from Amazon to do another round. At this point, I've been auditioning for 8 months. I'm like, what's another month of auditions, you
0: know? Whatever. Yeah.
1: And I get there and the director, Jason Moore, tells me, you know, actually, you're going to be meeting Reese Witherspoon.
0: We have a saying here in Australia. Did you shit your pants?
1: I shit my pants so bad that day. I was so nervous. I'm a preparer. I like to come prepared so I can be present. And I didn't have diddly squat prepared, frankly.
0: A-list actor.
1: But she was so kind, so welcoming.
0: Oh, just like you. I'm so bummed I didn't get to meet you last week when you're here in Australia. What was one thing that you enjoyed doing, or what was one thing that you took away from your time here in Australia?
1: Well, people seem really attractive in Australia. So,
0: thank you. This is very true.
1: I love attractive people. Yeah, the rumors are true. The vibes are immaculate there. And I love Australian music. There's this kind of like garage rock that I love. Courtney Barnett, Emil and the Sniffers. The Chats. Oh, I love them so much.
0: Oh, my God. Here I thought you were just lying. But no, you're actually... Okay, I'm dead out of time. But yes, we're all attractive. Yes, we do good music. Now I'm going to ask you about a rumor I heard about you. You're not a natural blonde.
1: The rumors are spreading. No, I'm not. It's all fake. It's all a lie.
0: Are we have a wig on, or is this what you've done to your hair?
1: Imagine I'm bald. I just like rip off my wig. That'd be crazy.
0: Hey. It could be true.
1: That'd be a good interview right there. No, I am a natural brunette. My hair is very dark. And one of the biggest compliments I get is sometimes people think it's my real hair, which I'm honored by. I'm surprised I still have hair because I have to bleach my hair every 3 weeks. So the fact that I'm still standing strong and I'm not pit bull yet, that's a win.
0: This is a win. You're cute to boot. I love the hell out of you. Congratulations on the show. Thanks for being on.
1: You're cute to boot too. Thank you so much. Nice to meet you.
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0: 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Still to come. Ooh, spicy question for you. Start thinking about it if you want. Can you get back with an ex? Or is an ex for a reason and you should never go back for seconds? Sometimes you hear people go back for thirds. And also, too, I don't know. We're going Ariana Grande. She's been very busy. She's now back with another ex. There's been a few. Hey, don't be so mean. We're going to talk about it next. Smallsy Show is on.
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0: Live around the country, it's Friday night. This is the Smallsy Show. Now, Ariana Grande, she is making news, and it poses a question that I want to ask you. 131065, does getting back with an ex ever end well? Because Ariana Grande seems to have done it. What was the list? In the last 5 years, she got married, she got divorced, she made two wicked movies, she then got with another married man, she then broke up with the married man, and now she's back with an ex.
1: Yeah.
0: She's been busy. And I just want to say to Ariana, if she's listening, girl, you in danger. I don't think going back to an ex.
1: And also because he's a backup dancer and she's on tour together again. So once the tour's over, are they just going to end again?
0: Is this what you think's happened? They've like, they
1: rekindled it over the tour because she's touring.
0: Yeah.
1: And then tour will end and see you later on to the next one.
0: And they reconcile and then they realize actually we have nothing in common. It was only the workplace.
1: Mm.
0: She's got to be careful.
1: Which is what happened with Ethan Slater from Wicked.
0: She did fall in love with another man at the workplace. What?
2: Also, R.A.P. Mac Miller, but they dated, broke up, she dated other people, and then she went back to Mac and they broke up again.
0: Oh. What are you suggesting?
2: I'm just saying that she's been back with an ex before it didn't work out.
1: And when she dated Big Sean, it was because they were collaborating. So there is a theme here.
0: That she loves to collaborate and with people and date them at the same time. And I'm Amy. We're asking the question, does getting back with an ex work? Because I don't think it possibly does. I think everyone's an ex. If you're an ex, you're an ex for a reason.
3: Yeah, well, it did for me. So
0: okay.
3: It definitely worked. I dated, my husband and I dated when we were 19, obviously weren't husband and wife back then.
0: Mm.
3: And didn't work because I felt I was a bit too outgoing. He was a little bit quiet and I wanted to just get out there and, you know, do more stuff. And then we dated, we both had two long-term relationships, so 6 years each. And then we just came back together again and been together ever since 2009, got married in 2011, have two beautiful kids together and very happy. So it does work.
0: Oh, okay. Ariana, maybe you ain't in danger, girl. Maybe this is the love of your life and you just needed to see it. Well, did you have any in the back of your mind, though, when you came back together, did you think about your now husband when you were in that other relationship, or did you forget about him completely?
3: No, I forgot kind of completely because we went totally different directions in our lives.
0: Okay.
3: Like, I went and did, and I even moved away for a little while, so did not think at all, and then it just happened when it was meant to happen, and we both changed a little bit, grown up a little bit.
0: Oh, okay.
3: And,
0: That's beautiful. So, you know, I'm going to give you date night movie tickets to go check out the new Odyssey movie. It's Christopher Nolan's The Odyssey, the epic battles in cinemas now. This movie is getting like 98% on Rotten Tomatoes. I'm so happy
3: you found
0: love. Amy, thank you for listening and thanks for calling. Yes.
3: Thank you.
0: I love love. What can I say? Smallsy Show is done. Have a great weekend. Catch you next week.
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0: Will and Woody, you're either up early, up late, or maybe still out. Maybe you're heading back to your house and a former reality star is coming over to have a great time with you.
1: Ooh, that would be really exciting.
0: Yeah, one of us has been in that situation before.
1: We won't say which one, though. The question is, if that former reality star is coming over to your house,
0: yeah,
1: and I had to bring up Sharon again, but are you going to have a shower?
0: Did you?
1: Do you...
2: What?
1: You might. Why'd you make it specific? We're having fun before. My wife might be up.
2: That's true.
1: Because, you know, we have a young child. If you're up, hun, I'll be home soon. And Will's joking. All right, let's crack into the best bits.
0: Will and Woody.

0: Nothing good happens after midnight, except these two.
1: It's Will and Woody keeping you up.
2: I'm broadcasting from over in Europe. Before we get into Kenya here, it's worth mentioning that Button Pusher Tommy is back in the studio from his celibate pilgrimage to Europe. Great to have you back, Tommy.
3: Thank you.
2: Looking refreshed, looking clean.
3: Which shocks looking everyone. Like, I don't know how he looks so refreshed, given the stuff that he was up to over at the gay games in Europe. No comment. All right, can you hear it? Let's play.
4: I'm going to say that's a soft drink.
5: Can you hear it? It's a beer. Can you hear it?
6: Does he know? Does he know? Does he know?
3: Alrighty, can you hear it? Beer or soft drink based on the sound of the can opening. $10,000 is yours if you get 16 in a row. Angela, is that going to be you?
4: Definitely.
3: Bloody oath. Starts at can one. Here we go, Ange.
4: Right. Beer.
3: Bang! Angela! Was that an American accent I detected there, Angela?
4: Just too much American TV.
3: Yeah, sure. Okay, no worries. Good fun. Can number two, Angela. Let's go.
2: I'm sorry, Angela. You sound like what? Because you watch too much Suits. What do you mean?
4: I also speak fluent French, so that could be why.
3: There you go. A lot of talent.
2: Yeah. Peut-être.
4: We're getting there. Peut-être. J'espère.
3: Bonjour. We can all speak a bit of French. All right. Can two. Here it is, Angela.
4: Yeah. Soft drink.
3: Oh, Ange. Here we go. Got a lovely laugh, Ange. Keep laughing a lot.
4: I'm a beer drinker, okay? So I got an up done on it. All right. Hopefully.
3: All right. Well, let's see how you go with can three, Angela.
4: Yeah. Soft drink.
3: Whoa!
2: Wowee.
3: Ange, the beer drinker.
2: Wowee.
3: What do you do for work, Ange?
4: Bus driver.
3: Bus driver. Outstanding. Do people still sing the hail to the bus driver?
4: Well, I probably shouldn't drink beer if I'm driving a bus, but that's on my day off.
3: That is a very good point. Nice catch there, Ange. Nice catch, just in case the boss is listening. Let's go to can four.
4: Beer.
3: Holy moly!
2: Joueur par excellence.
3: Yes.
4: She keeps the beer.
3: Yes, je m'appelle Woody. Okay, Ange, we're coming up to can.
2: I'm just glad to have another French speaker on the radio, Woods. You know I am. Really? I'm pumped with that.
3: Obviously, I hate it.
4: Yeah, I've been a bit jealous of you recently.
2: Oh, mate. Have you ever been to Corsica, Ange? Have you been over here before?
4: I lived in Bonifacio. I used to do the seasons in the summer there.
2: You're kidding.
3: With all respect, with all respect to you two, we don't care. Okay, Ange, you are up to can five. Let's keep going. Here it is.
4: Soft drink.
3: Let's go to a song, Ange.
4: Boo.
3: Let's go to a song.
2: Oh.
3: I mean, we might have a player here. She's gone for can five. She said soft drink on the most recent one. Spent some time in France, which was very interesting to hear about.
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1: Right now it is, can you hear it, 13-1065, if you can tell the difference between beer and soft drink based on the sound of the can opening, Wood.
2: Can you hear it? Can you hear it? Can you hear it?
3: Angela is hogging the limelight here. No one else has played because Angela is on a heater. Angela, you're locked in your four cans before the song. We opened the fifth can. You said it was soft drink. Now, I always say this, Angela. Do you want to change your decision or are you happy to continue locking in soft drink?
4: Well, I don't do that. Keep it with soft drink.
3: Sorry, Ange, it was a beer.
4: Sorry.
3: Lovely to chat to you, though. Ange,
4: yes,
3: you're a legend.
4: We nearly got there.
3: See you,
1: Ange. Nice to meet you, Ange.
3: Okay, let's go to Ryan here. G'day, Ryan.
5: How are we?
3: We're bloody good, mate. Is that an accent I detect there, Ryan?
5: English accent, you can hear there, mate. English.
3: English accent, you little beauty. Don't mean to stereotype,
1: Suffering your jocks, Ryan. Go Argentina. Go Argentina.
3: That's hit close to home to Ryan. Sorry about that, mate. All right, should we open your first can to cleanse the mood?
5: Let's go.
3: All right, here we go.
5: Soft drink.
3: Just like your soccer team, that is a loss. That was a beer. Sorry, Ryan. Sorry, mate.
1: Ryan, the feels. See you, Ryan.
3: Sorry, Ryan. Four more years. You'll bounce back. Let's go to Jacob here. Hey, what? They always say, it's coming home. Why do they always say
1: it's what? Well, because football started there.
3: Got it. Jacob, you want to play Can You Hear It?
6: Yeah, for sure.
3: Righto, here we go, mate. Here's can number one.
6: Yeah, soft drink, mate. Lock it in.
3: Bang, Jacob.
6: Bang.
3: With the utmost confidence, Jacob.
6: What I lack in skill, ability and knowledge, I make up in raw confidence.
3: Well said, mate. Well said. You should be in sales. All right, here we go. Can number two, Jacob. Let's do it.
6: I'm going to go with beer.
3: There's that confidence, Jacob. That was a beer, my friend. Two from two. Here we go. What do you do with yourself, Jacob?
6: I work in concrete, so basically at a quarry here in Melbourne.
3: Oh, did you hesitate there?
6: Yeah, look, it's a bit of a long title, so it's just easier to say working concrete.
3: Yeah, fair, totally fair enough. No, give us your title. Go. Just give us the full mouth.
6: People, so.
3: Nah, Boris, go. What's the full title?
6: Site supervisor at a concrete dispatch plant.
3: Struth almighty.
6: So I get to watch the magic happen to the grey gold.
3: You just watch.
6: As they call it.
3: You watch concreting happen.
6: I don't do much of it. we just make it and send it out and sell it.
3: That's great stuff, Jacob.
1: Supervisor. That's a good way to be. That's what producers are, basically. They're just supervisors. Stand around and watch.
6: 100%, mate. Yeah. We've got to figure it out.
3: Hey, watch the grey gold in the studio, Wilbur.
1: Right. That's right, mate.
3: The grey gold. All right, mate. Can number three. Here it comes.
6: Okay.

0: I'm inclined to say beer, but I'm going to go with soft drink.
1: Jacob, yes!
2: Yes, Jake.
1: What do you mean you're inclined to say beer, but you're going to say soft drink?
0: I've got a little bit of a strategy. I'm not going to give it away, you know. If you're good at something, you don't give it away for free. So
1: good call.
0: I'm going to keep that one under my belt, but
1: good call.
0: Don't
1: muzz yourself. Okay, so can number four. Here we go.
0: Beer.
1: Gee whiz, he's done it again. He's done it again.
2: Yes, Jake.
1: This thing that you're doing, Jake, are you doing it for every can, this methodology that you're using?
0: Yeah, for sure, man. You know, you gotta take Whoa. Each one as it comes and just go on my gut feeling a bit and
1: righto. Okay, let's go.
2: There isn't a strategy, Jake, because I thought you said you had a strategy and now you're just saying you're going with your gut feel.
0: Look, it is going with my gut, but there's a little bit of a strategy. There's something, yeah.
1: All right, gut and strategy.
2: You're making no sense, Jacob.
1: It's making no sense at all. Boys, just keep cracking the cans. All right.
0: Yeah, fair enough.
1: Can five, you're in.
0: I'm lacking knowledge and ability, I make up for in confidence, all right? Don't start questioning me.
1: All right, here's number five.
0: Yeah, it's going to have to be soft drink.
1: Oh, my Lord, he's done it again. All right, let's keep moving. Let's keep moving. The supervisor, the concrete supervisor. Can number
2: six. Do we push him over the traffic woods? What do you reckon?
1: Why the bloody hell not? Let's do it. We'll go one more can.
2: We've got a hot player.
1: Let's go one more can and then we'll take more up next.
2: Okay.
1: So, Jake, here's can number six. You ready?
0: Yep. Okay. Far out. You really threw me a curveball there. Beer.
1: Let's go to traffic and ads. Wow. He's just had a go for can number six, which would equal him with Joe Jonas of the Jonas Brothers. Jacob, stay with us. Everyone's getting their hit of traffic. We find out. Have you got can six? Right up next on Will and Woody.
3: 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Oh, I leave quite an impression. 5 feet to be exact.

0: Like those mates that just want to keep going. It's Will and Woody keeping you up.
1: Woodrow, I mean, the show was trying to move on, but it was yoked by the skill, the confidence, the audacity of Jacob, who was called in for an all-time game of Can You Hear It?
2: Can you hear it?
3: Beer or soft drink based on the sound of the can opening. 16 cans in a row gets you $10,000. Jacob right now is going for can number 7. How are the nerves, Jacob?
4: What nerves? Only got 10 more to go, boys. Only got 10 more to go.
3: Yes.
4: We're nearly halfway there.
3: That is the confidence of a man who somehow has a job supervising concrete as well. He never lifts a finger. That's his job.
4: 100%.
3: Can number 7, Jacob, right now. Are you ready?
4: Ready.
3: Here we go.
4: Beer.
3: Hurly dooly! Jacob, 7 in a row. My God.
1: Shocking crack.
3: Terrible crack.
1: Has to be said. Has to be said.
3: I'll put my hand up there. I'll put my hand up. I'm getting nervous as well, Jacob. That was a shocking crack. You have still got it right, though. That is your 7th can in a row. You're not going to tell us your tactic here, right? There is a tactic at play.
4: I'd be open to selling it, but I can't give it away for free.
3: Okay. I mean, okay. Let's play that game. I don't know if you're a gambling man, Jacob. But we're very against gambling on this show, but let's see if you're a risk taker. Would you stop now if I gave you 2 free tickets to the Odyssey?
4: I don't know what the Odyssey is, mate, so no.
3: Perfect. Just the biggest movie.
4: Let's renegotiate it around 9, all right? We'll see what happens.
3: All right, sounds good. Here is can number 8, Jacob.

0: beer again.
1: Oh, Jacob, you come undone.
2: It's a subject. It's you should have taken the tickets.
1: It's over.
0: Shit. Hey, you got to be in it to win it.
1: You do,
0: all
1: mate.
0: Good.
1: You do. And you were right in it, mate. You were right. Can you tell us now? Can you tell? What were you doing? Because you were good, mate. You almost got 8 in a row. 7 in a row is seriously good. What were you doing?
0: I legit, yeah. It's, I mean, look, it's probably what a lot of people, other people are thinking. Soft drinks tend to be more sugary, more carbonated, so they're going to be louder.
1: Right. Okay, so it's just a volume.
0: You know what I mean? But, yeah, you know, you do get beers that are like that as well, so you got to be careful with the curveballs. Yeah. And every soft drink can is the same, more or less. But you got a lot of variety in beer cans. So they're going to get any weird cracks. Probably going to be a beer.
1: God, how's Jacob just breaking down the science? I bloody like it, Jacob.
2: No, no worries.
1: Jacob, have the tickets. You got the tickets to go and see the Odyssey, mate. Firstly,
0: hey, we're a winner.
1: Firstly, Google it, figure out what it is. But it's Christopher Nolan's The Odyssey. The epic battle arrives in cinemas July 16th. It's the biggest movie in the world right now, Jacob. Tom Holland, Zendaya. It's out now. Matt Damon's in it. Anne Hathaway's in it.
0: Absolutely can't wait. Absolutely can't wait.
1: Bloody oath, mate. Get along. Have some beers. Have some soft drinks. We're going
0: to
1: move on.
0: Figure it out what it is and see it at the same time. Fantastic.
1: Bloody oath, mate. It's a great way to experience it. We're going to move on to Freedom Fridays, Wilbur. We get to re-pitch some ideas that the producers didn't like this week. They hated them. And that hurts us, Will. That hurts us. It offends us.
2: Yes.
1: We think they are deserving to get some airtime, so we get to re-pitch some that didn't make the radio show. And one of them, I won't say any, it's shocking. Will and Woody.
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0: 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It's Will and Woody keeping you up.
1: Woodrow, every single week you and I manage to carve out just 10 minutes of our precious radio show time to re-pitch the ideas that the producers have rejected. It's Freedom Friday.
2: They may take our lives, but they'll never take our freedom.
3: Oh, yeah. Now, Wilbur, bit of a different Freedom Friday this week, if you'll come along for the journey.
1: Yeah, happy to.
3: This idea, in a full flip of the roles here.
1: Yep. I'm across this. Yep.
3: This was actually an idea. Are you across the idea that was pitched by the producers this week that involved Taco Bell?
1: I think I am, because I remember hearing it and thinking, God, that's a shocking idea. But I think they kind of tried to do the thing that they do, which is kind of like, in a very ratty producer sort of a way, bring it up as a bit of a joke. They're like, oh, God, that'd be funny. You know, and we all had a bit of a laugh. Yeah. But I think this is the idea that you're bringing back for this week.
3: Well, usually this is us re-pitching ideas that they rejected, whereas this week, this is something that we rejected, but we think, do you know what? They deserve to get a bit of airtime, I think, with this idea. It's a cracker. Based off a news story, so it's topical as well, Will. Taco Bell, am I allowed to say the company name? Are we okay with that?
1: I think so.
4: I can just throw it out in allegedly, just in case.
3: Allegedly. This is all allegedly, of course. They are under investigation over an outbreak of explosive diarrhea parasite. Okay. So that's the story. Pretty full on that's going on. In the US, by the way, guys, don't panic if you've had a bit of Taco Bell recently. But the producer saw this story. They fired off an email to me and they said, here we go, Woody, my boy, get around this one. What if people call up and they just tell us what they had for dinner last night? And then we guess if they've had explosive diarrhea.
1: Shocker. I think in the 10 to 12 years we've done this gig, could be the worst phone topic ever pitched.
3: And here we are, and we're doing
1: it. The amount of times that we get pulled up for being too frat woods.
3: I know.
1: This is absolute frat city.
3: Does anyone outside want to put their hand up there for whose brainchild it was?
4: All we'll say is it was a bit of a test to see if you would take the bait, and you did, and you're still frat.
3: Don't you dare.
4: There's a meeting on Monday.
3: Don't you dare, because as soon as your email ideas become a joke, we lose all trust in everything. So anyway, we're doing it. We're bloody doing it, Australia. 131065 is the number. It's super simple. What'd you have for dinner last night? You don't have to have been sick in the last 24 hours. You just have to have had dinner last night, all right? We ask a few questions about that dinner that you indulged in last night, and then Wilbur, we guess, have you had explosive gastro in the last 24 hours?
1: Love that. That's the bit for us.
3: That's the bit. Get involved, Australia. Let's see how, I just want to clarify this again, a producer idea goes for Freedom Fridays this week.
4: Not true.
3: It's Will and Woody.
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0: Will and Woody, you're either up early, up late. Either way, we're here. This is just some good gear.
1: And you're probably wondering to yourself, like, do I go to bed now? Like, if I go to sleep now, I'm probably still getting 4 to 5. Or hours of sleep, that is. Mm. Or do we just enjoy our best bits and just, I mean, enjoy a beautiful sunrise? We're with you until the sunrise. We're there with you half the way. And then, you know, from that point on, it's all uphill, baby. You'll get there.
0: Yeah. I don't know if I've ever, like, if a radio show has ever made me, like, skip sleep.
1: Well, let me tell you.
0: Do you know what I mean? Like, no, this would have to be scintillating.
1: And it is.
0: Is it?
1: Mm-hmm.
0: I haven't checked the edits.
1: I don't know what we're doing, but I know that it's scintillating. Okay. It's you and me.
0: It's Will and Woody.
1: Get to the sunrise, baby.
0: Will and Woody.

0: up early. It's Will and Woody keeping you up.
1: They may take our lives, but they'll never take Kobe.
2: Yes, that's right, everyone. On a Friday is really the only chance that Woody and I get to talk about anything we actually want to talk about. Contractually, we get 10 minutes to re-pitch and redo the ideas without any producer adulteration. Woods, this afternoon, however, a little bit of a flip on the traditional Freedom Friday idea. Normally, we're re-pitching the ideas that didn't get on the show. This is a re-pitch from a producer idea that you and I think, ethically decided was wrong for the show. I think also in a demographic sense, it was frat, it was dirty, it was gross in a lot of ways, and I think was really indicative of how young our production team actually are.
3: Yeah, there's no doubt about it, and that's great feedback to give on air where all our bosses can hear it.
4: I just want to say, full border calls, though. So it's almost like they know radio, the producers.
3: That is true. And it's almost as if we should pitch more crass phone topics.
4: Please don't.
3: Okay. All right. We're going to take one. The idea is, by the way, this is off a news story that Taco Bell, under investigation over an outbreak of explosive diarrhea, may be caused by a parasite in their restaurants. Just want to say that's alleged and it's under investigation. So I'm not reporting that.
5: And in America as well.
3: And in America, yes. So keep going for your tacos if you're here in Australia at Taco Bell. Now, the idea, though, is that people are going to call up.
6: Tacos in Taco Bell?
3: They're going to, do they have tacos in Taco? Yes, they have tacos in Taco Bell. What do you think they did pizza? People, unbelievable.
2: People just used to go for the bottomless, like, drinks, didn't they? That was always the vibe, I thought.
3: Well, we don't condone excessive drinking. Absolutely not. But they do a delicious margarita in a huge fishbowl. Now, we're going to take one call here. The idea is you tell us what you had for dinner last night. And then based on that, we decide, have you had explosive diarrhea in the last 24 hours? Charlie, mate, thanks for calling. What did you have for dinner last night?
7: I had tacos.
3: Whoa, now, I mean, based on the story that we've just been handed, it would seem that you have had some diarrhea in the last 24 hours. Homemade tacos, Charlie, or did we get those tacos from an outlet?
7: My mum made them.
3: Mum made them? Meat based or were they veggie?
7: Meat.
3: Pork?
7: No, beef.
3: Beef tacos. Interesting.
2: Did you eat them on time, Charlie? Did you get home in time to eat them like properly or did you have to, were they on the bench for a little while?
7: No, I got home like straight away and ate them.
3: So they were still hot?
7: Yeah, it was still hot.
3: I think you're fine. I think your guts are absolutely fine, Charlie. I'm willing to say that you have not had explosive diarrhea in the last 24 hours.
7: No, I have not had diarrhea.
3: Yeah, here we go. Here we go. Great work. And well done to you, Charlie, for not having diarrhea. Let's go to a song. More to come. Phone lines are lighting up amazingly. People want to play.
2: Calling and admitting. Who's calling and admitting, though?
3: We're about to find out. Guys, 131065, what did you have for dinner last night? We tell you. Have you currently got explosive diarrhea?
0: It's Will and Woody.
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0: what happens after midnight, except these two. It's Will and Woody, keeping you up.
1: Right now, Woods, it is the time when we get to pitch an idea that the producers have rejected. It's Freedom Friday.
2: They may take our lives, but they'll never take our
3: But we've flipped it this week, Will. This is an idea that the producers pitched to us. We thought it was too crass. We thought it was immature. We thought it was gross. Not what the target audience wants to hear. But I'm going to be honest. I'll put my hand up right now and say that we may have been wrong because the phone lines are calling off the hook. The idea is you tell us what you had for dinner last night and then we tell you if you've had explosive diarrhea in the last 24 hours. It's unbelievable. It's medical. And I'm going to argue a bit scientific. Let's go to Danielle here on 131065. Danielle, what'd you have for dinner?
4: Pizza.
3: Pizza. Give us a bit more, Danielle. Yeah. Did you make these pizzas yourself? Did you order them in? And what was on that pizza?
4: DoorDash. And mine was pepperoni, prawns, name it, it's on it. And my partner had pepperoni. And we both felt really sick.
3: You've given it away, Danielle. You've given it away. You just told us that you're... You wound up. I mean, that was obviously the way we were going.
1: Yeah. The pizza with the lot. The DoorDashed pizza with the lot.
3: We love DoorDash on this show, though. They are incredibly fast.
1: A slight on them on the delivery service. It was more just like delivered.
3: Yeah.
1: A delivered prawn. You know, unless the pizza shop's next door.
3: Prawn and pepperoni.
1: Felicity. Let's go to Felicity. We'll move on.
3: Yes.
1: Felicity.
3: Felicity, what did you have for dinner last night, Felicity?
5: Crispy fish burgers.
3: Ooh. Okay, did you make those crispy fish burgers?
5: I made them, yes.
3: Have you made them before, Felicity, or is this a new recipe?
5: It's a new recipe.
3: Mm, okay. And did you have them straight away? Like, you made them yourself and then you ate them straight away?
5: Yep. Ate them straight away with the family, yep.
3: Where'd you get the fish?
5: Just frozen from the section at the supermarket. Okay. Bit of hokey, frozen crumbed hokey.
3: Frozen, okay. Frozen
1: out of the pan.
3: Crispy. What other things were in the burger? You had your crispy fish and like what, was there some tomato in there or cheese?
5: Tomato, lettuce, cheese, some red onion and some kewpie mayo and normal mayo.
1: Sounds delicious.
3: It sounds delicious. I'm going to say it's obviously been well preserved, frozen in whatever supermarket. She's obviously crisped them. She's cooked them hard if they've gone crispy, killing all bacteria. Yeah. Felicity, I'm going to say that your guts have been absolutely fine over the last 24 hours.
5: You are correct.
3: Here we go. Here we go. We're good at this.
1: The lesson we're learning here is cook at home. Also, Woods, you said then that she must have cooked it so long that it's gone hard and gone crispy.
3: Mm.
1: That's not a crispy fish burger, brother. You've got to roll it in the breadcrumbs for the crisp.
3: Is that right?
1: Burn it to a crisp.
3: Is that right? I've never made one before. Isaac.
1: It's so long it's gone crispy.
3: Hi, Isaac.
6: Hi.
3: Oh, how old are you, Isaac?
6: I'm 12.
3: 12, okay. Isaac, what did you have for dinner last night?
6: I had kebabs.
3: Ooh. Did mum or dad make those kebabs for you, Isaac?
6: No, it was from, we like picked it up.
3: You picked, ordered, went and picked it up.
1: Let's call it.
3: Do you reckon they were sitting there for a little bit before you tucked in?
6: Yeah.
3: And did your whole family eat it?
6: Yeah.
3: Isaac, I reckon the whole family's been bedridden for the last day with explosive diarrhea.
6: No.
3: You're kidding.
1: Oh, wow.
3: You're kidding.
1: Isaac.
3: You're all good.
6: Yeah, we're fine.
3: Bloody hell.
1: Wow. Plot twist. Called the radio show to gloat to Australia that you had kebabs for dinner last night, Isaac.
6: Yeah.
3: What's for dinner tonight, Isaac?
6: I don't know. Hopefully something good.
3: Yeah, fingers crossed. You always want something good, Isaac. You always want something good. Thanks so much for the call, Isaac. Now, Wilbur.
1: Great place to finish. Good producing to have him as the final call, I reckon. Just a clean one. Just a clean bill of health.
3: I'm going to segue us out of here.
1: That's great producing.
3: I'm going to segue us out of here. We are currently, and when I say we, I'm saying me and the production team back here are organising a national DJ tour for you when you return to Australia. If you want Will to DJ at your event or your celebration or your wake, Maybe. He'll do a funeral. Yeah, yeah, yeah.
1: We're I won't not, do a funeral. I'll do a wake. I won't do a funeral.
3: He'll do whatever will. Desperate times. If you want that.
1: Don't say desperate. Don't say the D word.
3: Sorry. Desperate. Power FM.

0: If you creeping, just don't let me find out. 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
1: The best kick-ons you've ever been to. Will and Woody keeping you up.
2: 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Woods, you're taking full advantage of this to exploit me.
3: No.
2: And I think to mock something that I take very seriously.
3: No, it is to support your craft as a DJ, because when you're back in Australia, we're going on a tour.
4: Will's National DJ Tour.
3: Oh, yeah, we're hitting everywhere, guys. Wherever you are in Australia, we might come to you. Let me tell you, you guys didn't even know that Will was a DJ because he doesn't market himself. He doesn't get himself out there. He hasn't had a DJ manager like me unearthing a bit of excitement, because that's what I do. Because that's what I do. The first thing is the big makeover. We're sorting out things to change your look, because right now, whatever you're doing is not working, so we're going to change all of that. I'm making mixes for you. I'm chucking them on SoundCloud. Just look up DJ Will on SoundCloud. Will, I've been informed by our digital producer, Sexy D, that your new set, because your old SoundCloud, because you had that boring, really boring, slow mixes. The new SoundCloud is popping off. We're getting a lot of comments.
2: Put a lot of work into them.
3: And it showed that you've got the skills. But you're just putting them in the wrong areas.
5: No, that's, yeah, that's, you had that's, the base.

0: basics down.
1: Yeah, the foundations of DJing you had down. We just had to spice it up a little bit. Sexy D, we've had some comments on the new SoundCloud for DJ Will. What have they said?
0: So there's some good ones and bad ones.
1: Oh.
0: This guy says, I can't wait to see this guy live so I can hit him over the head with a DJ deck.
1: Oh.
2: Oh, that's very aggressive. Very aggressive.
0: Some guy saying, thanks for making my ears bleed.
1: Oh.
2: Oh.
0: Don't quit your day job, champ.
1: Oh, wow.
0: Wait, but here's a positive one. Give us one?
1: Yeah, maybe lead with the positive one, Sexy D.
0: Yeah, my bad. Okay, so the positive one says, wow, this combines the style and sound of the greats like DJ Possum and Miles Mack.
1: Yeah, nice.
0: With the beat matching of Skrillex or David Guetta.
1: Holy moly. That's what I'm talking about. And that's exactly what we were going for when we recorded these mixes. The new mix we're going to play after the song, but let's go to Phoebe Lee here real quick.
2: Possum and Miles Mack are getting such a shout out.
0: Yeah, that was my account. I actually commented that myself.
1: Was that you? All right, let's go to Phoebe Lee here, because the other thing is, guys, we need to build the tour. We need to build the stops. If you want DJ Will to DJ your event or celebration, then get in touch now on 131065. Phoebe Lee, you want Will to DJ at your event?
3: I do. It's my daughter's sweet 16th birthday, I think that it would be great if he come down to Our Lady Mount Carmel's primary school's hall there. I've got security gates around you, mate. You'll be protecting, because you'll be such a star.
1: Right.
3: We'll have to keep all the fans out, the crazy ones.
1: Love it. Love it.
3: Yeah. Love it. Phoebe, I think it'd be amazing.
1: What do you reckon,
3: and
1: Will?
3: I also think I can help with your look. I'm really terrible at marketing as well for my own business. And I could do scalp micropigmentation on your head if you're the bald one.
1: He used to be bald, Phoebe Lee, but we took him to Turkey got him a hair transplant.
2: Thanks, baby.
3: Oh, mate, I could have put dots all over that. You know, you look 20 years younger. You would have been hot as.
2: Could have dotted me up.
1: Cheaper. Thanks for the offer, Phoebe Lee. Hey, Phoebe Lee, you're on the list. He'd love a school gig. That's huge. We're going to take more calls up next.
2: School gig. Do I need a working with children's to DJ a school gig?
1: Probably. But let's not worry about legalities.
2: That's a little bit less cool, isn't it?
1: Needing a working
2: with... Walking around with my working with children's and a lanyard around my neck.
1: Yeah.
2: It's not very... cool.
1: No, that's although working with children's checks are cool, and get them done if you're working with children. More calls up next on 131065 plus your new mix. It's Will and Woody.
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0: housemates that just want to keep going. It's Will and Woody keeping you up.
1: I don't know whether it's a good thing or a bad thing, but the phone lines have lit up again for the National DJ Tour for DJ Will. Before we continue in this, Woods, I just want to stress, because like I actually do gigs as a DJ outside of this, that the SoundCloud that you and Sexy D have made, the DJ, I've made none of the music on there. And I just want to put that out. I think that's important.
2: No worries. No worries. Just so you know, when you say, like, I do gigs as a DJ, sauna gigs don't count, mate. We're going on a national tour.
1: I've got another sauna coming up, actually.
2: Stop doing sauna gigs. Stop. It's lame.
1: I like them.
2: It's lame, mate. We're going on a national tour, baby.
3: Will's National DJ Tour.
2: Now, we do have a new DJ mix that I'm going to play for everyone very, very shortly. It's called John Howard. I love it. I love it, Will. So we're going to get a little snippet of that one shortly. But before...
1: John Howard.
2: Yeah, the mix is called John Howard. Inspiration of yours. So before that, though, people are calling. They want you at their events, at their celebrations. Let's go to Steve here.
4: Yeah. Steve. I want you, Will.
2: Yeah, of course you do, Steve. Hey, Steve. Everyone, get in line. Get in line, Steve.
1: Where do you want me, Steve? What's your event?
4: Okay, we've got Jono's 21st, Waterfront Venue, Des Moines.
2: Oh, here we go.
4: 120-odd people. 50 of them are going to be... students, they're medical science, medical students to be doctors.
2: Whoa.
4: So around 50 of them are doctors to be.
2: Wow.
1: Okay, doctors to be. Not considered the liveliest crowd, the med students, but...
4: These ones are rowdy.
2: I've partied with your brother, who's a doctor.
1: My brother's a doctor, he's good to party with. Des Moines, did you say, Steve?
4: Yeah, Des Moines.
1: Okay, cool. All right. Let's see, Woody, that's starting to get in the right area.
2: Yeah, bloody
1: hell. Starting to get in the right area.
2: Steve, we'll be in touch. That sounds like an outstanding gig, my friend.
1: Sounds like a bit of fun.
2: All right,
1: sounds
2: outstanding.
1: Like a bit of fun. Good on you, Steve. Jono's 21st as well.
2: Good food at a 21st as well, I reckon, which would be great for your manager.
1: Jono gets a VIP badge, do you reckon?
2: A VIP badge?
1: He can come behind the decks.
2: Whoa. Let your manager deal with that, okay? You focus on the decks.
1: Well, I think that's the sort of thing you should be thinking about. Are you thinking about, like, tiered packages?
2: No.
1: I think that's what I don't come and meet me.
2: To be honest with you,
1: I
2: don't care about...
1: Sign a couple of records.
2: No, I'm not interested. I want you untouchable.
1: Merch.
2: I want you unreachable.
1: Merch.
2: No, if I make
1: Have you done the merch?
2: No, if
1: have
2: I make...
1: Have you done the merch?
2: No, lame, Will.
1: What have you done, apart from taking phone calls on the radio show?
2: Made mixes. I've made a promo video of you, actually, which is going to be hitting the socials
1: very, very
2: shortly.
1: Sexy Das got me to film myself over here while I was dealing with two kids with gastro.
5: Then we took it and we made magic out of it.
2: Thank you, Sexy D. Finally, a voice of reason. Let's go to Paul here. I'm doing heaps, mate. Don't you worry. I look calm. I'm a duck on water, mate.
1: You put sunglasses on and you put a suit jacket on you take calls on the show. You haven't booked anything. You've already told me that you're waiting for Annalise to come home from Europe to schedule everything.
2: I don't know how to do this.
1: There's no
2: planes. I'm above
1: the cars. There's no merch.
2: I'm above the planning.
1: Have you hired the equipment yet?
2: I thought we could just bring your decks. What are you on your home decks?
1: I'm not BYO. Dex.
2: Well, actually you are, because
1: I'm a DJ.
2: We've got no budget.
1: And I know that you've asked a DJ before how they get their gear in and out of a gig, and they just said to you, mate, I'll take a USB. You've got no idea what you're doing here.
2: That was embarrassing. I was trying to be cool with that guy. I had neck tats. All right, let's go to Paul here. Paul, 131065. Another quick one. You want Will. Where do you want him?
6: I want him at a silent disco at Party Hire Venue.
2: Whoa. Silent disco.
6: Yes.
2: Is that...
6: Darling Disco, but also for those who are hearing impaired and deaf, we have haptic technology we've developed so deaf people could be able to feel his music.
2: Oh, I love that, Paul.
6: It's next level.
2: That's awesome.
6: We're about to do Harry Styles' concert. We're about to do Harry Styles' concert, and then we can have Will performing.
2: Oh, I love that. I absolutely love that.
1: I'll do a back-to-back with Harry. I'll do a back-to-back with Harry if we need to.
2: Well, we'll reach out to Harry's people and see if we can make that happen. But, Paul, how many people are going to your silent disco that Will would be DJing at?
6: Well, we can run the van up to 200 people at our venue.
2: Here we go. Okay, Paul, I love it. Okay, I'm going to give you back to the producers. We're going to try and figure that out. But, guys, you obviously want to know what the guy sounds like when he's DJing. You're liking the look of him. You want that party feel. But what does he sound like? This is a little snippet of a new mix which is on SoundCloud. Just look up DJ Will to get all of his mixes. This one's called John Howard. Enjoy, guys.
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0: 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I've got a Thermomix. I've
1: DJ Will. Yeah.
2: I actually like John Howard.
0: Yeah, man.
2: I like John Howard. That's got a bit of something to it.
0: 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It's Will and Woody.
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5: When she said to me, your son has cancer, my world just fell apart. 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
15: Good morning, I'm Alana Riley. First to some breaking news overseas. Andy Burnham is a step closer to becoming the next British Prime Minister after being voted in as leader of the governing Labour Party. He's due to take over as British PM from Keir Starmer on Monday. Speaking a short time ago, Burnham praising the foundation left by Starmer's leadership.
16: Britain's reputation rebuilt on the world stage.
15: Back home, an external investigation into that widespread Telstra outage continues as the telco admits it was caused by some maintenance work that set their clocks back. Telstra bosses fronted a Senate hearing yesterday saying the national outage was unacceptable and could have been avoided if a server was updated earlier. A New South Wales woman is in custody in Victoria as police investigations continue into how Desi Freeman remained on the run for 7 months after a fatal police shooting. A 58-year-old is due to be interviewed after her arrest. No charges have been laid. And the number of cases of the deadly H5 bird flu strain in Australia has risen to 17 after two more detections in WA. Authorities are sure all have been migratory seabirds found along coastlines.
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15: In sport, Melbourne's finals hopes are hanging by a thread with the Storm dealt another injury blow in last night's loss to Sydney. Warriors recruit Will Warbrick left the field in tears after hurting his Achilles tendon before the Roosters took out the Clash 14-6. Storm coach Craig Bellamy says Will has been tremendous for their side.
18: It's a severe injury, obviously, you know. So, yeah, it's just a shame, you know, for Will to end his career with us. You know, on that note.
15: Earlier, the Knights suffered a two-point loss to the Sharks in Sydney, defeated 20-18. The home ground win for Cronulla cements their spot in the top four. Sharks star Adam Fanua-Blake also returned to the field late in the second half, cleared of a pec strain that saw him leave the field earlier.
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1: Tops at 19 and mostly sunny today on the south coast. Having a look at tomorrow, sunny and reaching a max of 19. In the Bega Valley, there's the chance of morning frost. 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
8: Good morning, I'm Alana Riley. It's believed the owner of a Lao distillery has been charged over a methanol poisoning incident almost 2 years since Aussie teens Bianca Jones and Holly Morton Bowles died. According to the ABC, the distillery owner has been charged with selling food products harmful to health and operating an illegal business. A software upgrade is being blamed for that major Telstra outage last week that saw the network go down and dozens of calls to 000 failed to get through. Bosses of Telstra have been grilled at a Senate hearing, revealing if a timekeeping server had been upgraded earlier, the outage would not have happened. Overseas, the UK will have a new Prime Minister on Monday, with Andy Burnham voted as the new leader of the governing Labour Party. He'll take the reins from current British Prime Minister Keir Starmer. Elsewhere, Mexico has been rattled by a 7.3 magnitude earthquake. The tremor struck on the country's southern coast, though no significant damage has been reported. And a new report has revealed the most expensive cities in the world for buying beer and cigarettes are right here in Australia. Melbourne is apparently the priciest city internationally, Sydney coming in second.
0: Visit the team you can trust at Wild Coast Realty on the flat in Narooma. 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
8: In sport, the Sharks have secured a 2-point win over Newcastle at home, cementing their spot in the NRL top four. Cronulla taking out the rain-soaked clash 20-18. Knights coach Justin Holbrook admits the weather was tricky.
9: I know the rain stopped, but it was always going to be slippery and hard to handle the ball, so that was always going to make it hard, but I thought we created enough chances and I'm real disappointed we didn't get the win.
8: still in the NRL, Melbourne coach Craig Bellamy admits Will Warbrick's suspected Achilles injury looks severe. The Storm star was emotional as he was helped off the field in Melbourne's 8-point loss to the Roosters overnight. And the Wallabies are gearing up for tonight's test against Italy in Perth.
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10: Tops at 19 and mostly sunny today on the south coast. Having a look at tomorrow, sunny and reaching a max of 19. In the Bega Valley, there's the chance of morning frost. 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
1: 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Here's a sparkler that's burning at over 1,000 degrees Celsius. 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
11: Good morning, I'm Alana Riley. Well, there's been an update almost 2 years after Aussie teens Bianca Jones and Holly Morton Bowles were killed in a mass methanol poisoning at a Laos backpackers. The owner of a Laos distillery has now been charged, accused of selling food products harmful to health and operating an illegal business. Those charges reportedly carry a penalty of between 3 months and 4 years in jail if found guilty. It turns out a $30,000 upgrade to a Telstra server could have prevented that major outage last week. Bosses at the telco have been grilled at a Senate hearing into the outage, revealing it was caused by maintenance work that set their clocks back. In other news, Pauline Hanson's opened up on her trip to Italy, hitting back at critics of her heading there for a fashion show. The One Nation leader says it's not something she'll ever get to go to again.
12: I went to the Dolce & Gabbana fashion show. What an experience. I was invited to go and thought, well, I've never been to anything like that.
11: And over in the US, officials have pinpointed the cause of a mass food poisoning event that left more than 1,600 people with explosive diarrhea and dozens in hospital across 5 states. The infection has been linked to a single fast food supplier of shredded lettuce.
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11: In sport, Storm Stars are rallying behind outgoing teammate Will Warbrick, whose Achilles injury in last night's loss to the Roosters has likely marked his last game for the side before moving to the Warriors next year. Warbrick left the field in tears. Melbourne skipper Harry Grant admits he didn't realise how severe it was at first.
13: Medicab was called and not what you want to see. And, you know, especially Will, we know what footy he's been playing for us, but there's only a little bit of time left with the club, so you want to make that enjoyable, memorable and...
11: Elsewhere, Cronulla cemented their spot in the NRL top four thanks to a 2-point win against the Knights, 20-18. And in rugby union, the Wallabies will be looking to snap a 6-game losing streak when they face Italy in tonight's test in Perth.
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15: Tops of 19 and mostly sunny today on the south coast. Having a look at tomorrow, sunny and reaching a max of 19. In the Bega Valley, there's the chance of morning frost. 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
16: 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Kick it high. Kick it everywhere.
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20: Ah, oh, that's us. Happy weekend.
21: Hello. Hi.
20: How you going, guys? Thanks for popping by.
21: Yeah, pop.
20: We didn't really have much of a choice. We kind of popped into your life. Sorry about that.
21: Wasn't your choice?
20: No.
21: All ours.
20: On this show, we do Did You Know, which is arming you with random pieces of information from, not pizzas, pieces of information.
21: Pizza would be good,
20: though.
21: Oh,
20: we should do a pizza edition.
21: Ooh.
20: Pizza week.
21: Pieces of pizza.
20: Pizza week. So random information and popping them into your brain hole.
21: Right. And also, who embarrassed you? We had a story of a dad embarrassing a daughter when they went to go get women's products.
20: Mm-hmm.
21: He didn't know what one she was after, and he yelled out, "Do you want the plugs or the surfboards?"
20: In the middle of the chemist.
21: Yeah, then she left.
20: There she left.
22: She disappeared into the ground.
20: Yeah. Sunk right in there.
21: So we want to know who embarrassed you.
22: All right. We're going to chat about that next. It's Moira and Big Trev.

0: This is Moira and Big Trev.
1: Yesterday we were talking about your first flight experiences because Creedy went to Bali. That's my youngest. I went to Bali with his Nan and Pop. But when they were getting seated, so Popo planned the seating to all sit together. When they got there, they put them in different seats.
2: Oh.
1: Nanny was right at the back. Creedy was somewhere in the middle on row 15 or something. And then Popo was two rows back.
2: What, did they stuff it up or
1: it is, who knows? I don't know. It happened to our boss, Whippy. But Creedy got to sit next to a guy, a young guy, and then a girl that was sort of around his age, maybe a little bit older.
2: Okay.
1: And he was like, oh, no, this is great.
2: Okay. Yeah,
1: sit next to the girl and chat.
2: Okay.
1: And he, Creedy can get along with anybody.
2: Absolutely.
1: So we were a bit worried because we didn't want him to sit with like people my age and just be bored crapless because his phone app didn't work. So all he had to do was listen to music and just fall asleep.
2: But all of a sudden, here's a pretty lady.
1: Pretty lady. Hello.
2: Hello.
1: My name's Credence. Yes, a very cool name.
3: Where are you going to?
0: Bali.
2: Oh, my gosh, so am I.
3: What are the chances?
2: Ha ha.
1: Nanny sitting at the back, goes, nope, can't do that. So gets up, walks to where Credence is, said, hi, how you going, guys? I'm Credence's grandmother. It's his first flight. He's a bit nervous. Credence is looking at Nanny going, oh, what is going on here? Do you mind, sir, moving so I can sit next to my grandson on his first trip because I want to sit with him?
2: Oh.
1: And he goes, yeah, sure. So he gets up, moves, and Nanny sits and goes, yeah, this will be fun. And Credence is like, oh, yeah, cool. Nanny said that he was chatting to the girl and they were all laughing and having a good time and having a crack.
2: Oh, dear.
1: And then she got up and wanted to go to the toilet.
2: The girl or Nanny?
1: The girl.
2: The girl.
1: Went up and went to the toilet. Yeah. And then Creedence sat Nanny down, looked at her and went, you are really ruining my flow. why, Nanny, would you come over here and say, this is my first flight, I'm really nervous. Thanks, Nanny. We want to know when someone embarrassed you. Have you ever been embarrassed like that in public? My mum did that on several occasions.
2: What do you mean?
1: Just, yeah, like playing soccer. Like if my little brother got hurt, I would get yelled out for not sticking up for him.
2: Oh.
1: And she would just either scream out from the sidelines or tell the ref to stop the game and yell at me to pick up my brother, dust him off, and then get that guy. No, I'm not.
2: I think the amount of times that you've driven next to me as we're leaving work with the window down. And what do you usually yell, Trevor, as we're driving?
3: Yeah, with other traffic around.
2: With lots of traffic around on Ferry Road.
1: I go, oh, my God, it's Moira.
2: And then, yep.
1: Moira Major, yep. Is that? And then sometimes I swear out loud.
2: Yeah, and beep your horn and flash your lights. And I have to die inside.
1: Like I pull up to Moira, you sit there and go, is that? No. What? No! Is that Moira Major? And you'll be looking at me going, shut up, Tracy Chapman!
3: Sliding down into your seats. All right, let's chat embarrassment. Has someone embarrassed you? Have you embarrassed someone else? We would love to hear your story.
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0: Coming up soon with Moira and Big Trev, we'll do a round of Did You Know? We like to fill your brain with amazing facts. That's coming up in a few minutes.
1: Nanny, the boy's grandmother, embarrassed Credence there over in Bali, but on the flight over, Credence wasn't sitting with his nan or pop. He was sitting next to a gentleman and a young girl around his age.
2: Mm-hmm.
1: He was getting along with the young girl, having a chat. He was going, yeah, this would be cool.
2: Mm-hmm.
1: We'll just have a chat, have a good time. Nanny came over and went, I'll swap seats with you, young sir, and then because I can sit next to my grandson on his first overseas trip.
2: He's very nervous, isn't he?
1: Yeah, I'm going to hold his hand.
2: Oh.
1: Then that young lady excused herself, went to the bathroom, and then Credence turned to his nanny and went, what are you doing? Well, you're not comfortable back there. You're wrecking my flow. We want to know, how did someone embarrass you? Carmel, what happened?
3: My father did.
1: Oh. What happened?
3: When I was 14, I got my first period, so he took me to the chemist.
2: Yes. Yeah.
3: And I was very embarrassed.
2: Yes.
3: And so he went up to the counter and he turned around and yelled out, hey, Carmel, do you want plugs or surfboards?
1: Oh, my God. Carmel.
3: So I abruptly left the store.
2: Yep, absolutely. Absolutely.
1: Was he always like that?
3: Yeah, always.
2: Oh, my God.
1: My God. Oh, wow. He sounds like absolute legend.
2: Total legend.
0: Oh, my goodness.
3: You would totally get along with him.
2: I can imagine.
3: With us.
2: Oh,
1: don't worry, I'll meet him in the afterlife.
2: Scott, who embarrassed you?
4: Oh, that would be my dad.
2: Okay, what did he do?
4: So me and my brother were on our way to go for like a summer camp thing when we were younger, and we're sitting on the bus, you know, trying to make friends with all the kids around, and we're sort of chatting amongst each other, and you know, we're doing really well at this point. And then just as we're about to leave, he jumps on board this coach and yells out, and he's like, "I love you, boys! Oh, I love my little Squidward down there," which was an embarrassing nickname that I had, and forevermore on that. Summer camp trip, everyone called me Squidward.
2: Oh, Scott.
1: Squidward.
2: God, Scotty.
4: My whole life.
2: Did he intentionally do it, or was he thinking it was okay to do?
4: You know what? I wish I knew, because I'd never do the same thing for myself.
2: No.
0: Well, he can't, because you've already got that nickname.
2: Yeah, exactly, yeah. Squidward.
1: Oh my God. Thanks, Squid.
2: Thank you, Squid.
1: Oh, wow.
2: Oh,
1: Moira.
2: Sorry.
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1: Okay, strap yourself in. 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
2: Did you know?
3: Did you know?
2: Did you know?
1: Did you know?
2: Did you know?
3: All right. Research, very difficult for this show, which means I just subscribe to lots of emails to send me
2: facts. Oh, I thought you were looking at me.
3: No. Why would I look at you with the word research?
2: Because I don't know what it means.
3: Exactly. No. So yesterday I was quite shocked to find out in an email, and it is actually five interesting facts you didn't know, when I was like, oh, there's content for tomorrow. John Kellogg, he painted cornflakes.
2: Yeah.
3: So it was the dry cereal, right? Mm-hmm. And he was actually, he believed that the simple, bland food would improve digestion and also help people stay away from sinning. Because it was so boring.
2: See, he wouldn't want to make a sin?
3: It was so bad. Like, it was just bland. So bland,
2: yeah,
3: that he thought it would control people's urges to sin.
2: Oh.
3: That's fascinating.
2: Wow.
3: Sugar. That's why you coated in honey and sugar.
2: Yeah. Did you know bananas are radioactive?
3: Okay.
2: I knew there was something evil about these bloody things.
3: Right.
2: Because they contain a lot of potassium, they emit a tiny amount of radiation, although you wouldn't have to eat millions at once to actually feel any effect.
4: Well,
2: still evil.
4: Sounds like we need to get you to try that.
3: Yeah.
2: Sounds like I'm not dying. No.
3: A million bananas, please.
2: Could turn into the Hulk.
3: When your grandparents were alive, there were no such thing as baby carrots. They actually were mutated to become baby carrots.
2: What?
3: So they had normal carrots.
2: No.
3: You know how they've got baby carrots?
2: Yeah, I do.
3: Well, they didn't, or probably when, yeah, actually when you were born, they probably didn't have baby carrots.
2: What are these baby carrots you speak of?
3: Chicken nuggets were started in 1960.
2: Oh.
3: I know.
5: Wow.
2: Did you know the first cat video was a boxing match? Thomas Edison filmed cats wearing tiny boxing gloves fighting in a ring in 1894.
3: Oh, my gosh.
2: Yes.
3: I really want to see that. Did you see it? Were you that? Yeah, with the. Was it your cat?
2: I was umpiring.
3: All right, we want to know.
2: Wow.
3: Did you know an amazing piece of information to blow our minds, please?
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0: Hope you're having a great weekend. This is Moira and Big Trev right now.
1: Okay, strap yourself in. It's time for another round of Moira and Big Trev.
2: Did you know?
1: Did you know?
2: Did you know?
1: Did you know?
2: Did you know?
3: All right, amazing piece of information. Thank you very, very much. We were discussing slushies. They're made by mistake. They were actually, it was a guy called Omar, and he had a Dairy Queen in Kansas in the late 1950s.
4: Yeah.
3: And his machines kept on breaking down. So he was trying to make it like a soda function, and then it would malfunction. It would be frozen.
4: Oh.
3: But then people started just ordering them frozen, and that's how the slushies were started by a mistake.
4: Oh, wow.
5: Okay. Omar God.
6: Wow.
5: That's what he would have said.
3: Jennifer, what is your amazing fact,
4: that was
3: please?
7: Jennifer? Yes, my daughter Miley, actually.
3: Oh, okay, right. Miley.
8: Did you know that Picard has lived underground for 17 years?
4: What?
8: Mm-hmm.
3: Mm.
0: What do they do under there?
4: Look for worms.
7: She's passed the phone back to me.
4: That's okay, cool.
7: So they apparently hatch off a leaf, they fall to the ground, they go underground for 17 years, and then they emerge and they fly around for a couple of weeks, make babies and die.
3: Oh, wow.
4: So they sit underground and then come out and be the most annoying insect.
3: Yes.
7: Yes,
3: that's because they're annoyed because they've been underground for 17 years.
4: 17 years.
3: That's fascinating. Can you thank Miley for us and also your additional information too? Thank you kindly.
8: Thank you.
4: You're welcome. Thank you. Have a great holiday.
3: Bye.
8: Bye.
0: Imagine
8: Bye.
0: You'd be all riled up after 17 years.
3: Oh, you'd my. Be angry.
4: I'm so cramped. Sarah, what is your fact?
9: Pneumonia also
4: hey,
9: might
4: hey, Sarah. Sarah. Sarah.
9: Yeah.
4: Start with did you know? Know?
9: Oh, this is my son talking.
3: Oh, okay, wonderful. What's his son's name?
9: Jolly.
8: Jolly.
4: Jolly. Okay,
3: right.
4: Start with, did you know Jolly?
8: Did you know that pneumonia, ultramicroscopic silico volcano coniosis is the longest word in the dictionary and has 45 letters?
4: Gesund.
8: And it's a lung disease.
4: Tight.
0: Yep.
3: Can you say it again?
8: Pneumonia, ultramicroscopic silico volcano coniosis.
0: Yeah.
3: And what does it mean?
8: It's a lung disease with sand dust and fine ash.
3: Wow. I am so impressed.
4: I really hope you got an A in that project.
8: There's a word longer than that.
3: Oh, yeah. What is it?
8: It's a protein titan. It takes about 3 hours to say.
3: Wow, we've
4: 3 hours.
0: We're here
3: we finish
0: seven.
3: At seven.
4: Well, yeah, if you start now, then we can go get our muffin and then come back. We'll check in with you.
3: How old?
8: 189,000 letters.
3: What?
4: How old are you?
8: Nine.
3: And is science your thing? Is like, you know, general knowledge and did you know facts? Is that your thing?
8: I just like long words.
3: Yeah, I understand.
4: Okay.
5: You're like the opposite of Trevor.
4: Yeah, I like short words like the. Okay. And I just still don't know how to spell it.
8: Can I tell you another did you know?
0: Oh, yes.
4: Yeah, go for it.
0: Sure.
8: Did you know that hippopotamus stressus scriptellophobia is the fear of long words and it is a long word?
0: And it is a long word. That's amazing.
3: You are the best.
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3: Good morning, I'm Alana Riley. The parents of Aussie teens Bianca Jones and Holly Morton Bowles, who died in a methanol poisoning overseas, say they're heartbroken over new charges. A Lao distillery owner is facing charges that could see as little as 3 months jail if found guilty. Bianca's mum, Michelle, tells Seven the news was a kick in the gut.
21: It's an absolute disgrace. We're just heartbroken. Every day we're heartbroken.
3: Pauline Hanson assures her trip to Italy has not been funded by taxpayers. The One Nation leader says she was invited to a Dolce & Gabbana fashion show, hitting back at her critics.
22: I just see a lot of jealousy out there. It's no cost to the taxpayer, and I'll reiterate that.
3: Making headlines overseas, the US has launched a seventh night of attacks on Iran as conflict in the Middle East continues. Andy Burnham is a step closer to becoming the next British Prime Minister after being voted in as leader of the governing Labour Party. He's due to take over as PM from Monday. And back home, an external investigation into that widespread Telstra outage continues. The telco admits it was caused by some maintenance work that set their clocks back.
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3: In sport, Melbourne's finals hopes are hanging by a thread with the Storm dealt another injury blow in last night's loss to Sydney. Warriors recruit Will Warbrick left the field in tears after hurting his Achilles tendon before the Roosters took out the clash 14-6. Storm coach Craig Bellamy says Will has been tremendous for their side.
23: It's a severe injury, obviously, you know. So, yeah, it's just a shame, you know, for Will to end his career with us, you know, on that note.
3: And in the earlier game, the Knights suffered a 2-point loss to the Sharks in Sydney, defeated 20-18. The home ground win for Cronulla cements their spot in the top four. Shark star Adam Fanua-Blake also returned to the field late in the second half, cleared of a pec strain that saw him leave the field earlier.
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24: Tops at 19 and mostly sunny today on the south coast. Having a look at tomorrow, sunny and reaching a max of 19. In the Bega Valley, there's the chance of morning frost. Nothing for the Eurobadella. And for more information, check it out on our website, parafmbigabay.com.au.

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9: Good morning, I'm Alana Riley. Well, Australia has the most fuel onshore it's ever had since our country introduced stock holdings. That's according to the Prime Minister giving a fuel update today amid the conflict in the Middle East. Anthony Albanese says Australia has 6.5 billion litres at the moment and 55 ships on the way.
10: Australians can continue to have confidence in the work that the government has done to ensure that we have fuel security. We ask Australians to just take what fuel you need, no more, but no less also.
9: Meantime, the federal government's responded to the special envoy's report into Islamophobia 10 months after the recommendations were handed down. The PM admits it's clear Australia needs to do more to combat Islamophobia, saying some of the 54 recommendations are already being actioned. In other news, the owner of a